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0: 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So, what next?
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1: Hey, it's Chris from the evening show here. We've been working with the lovely folks over at Morrison's and joined them at Leeds Pride recently. They really do believe that everyone should feel welcome, respected and celebrated. But don't just take my word for it. Here's John from the Morrison's LGBTQ plus network.
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3: 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We really want to make people feel that they have a place with us.
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8: From the Sky News Centre at 5, Donald Trump says his Board of Peace has reached an agreement for Hamas to disarm. Posting on Truth Social, the US president said it would be carried out in structured phases and would also include the withdrawal of Israeli forces and eventually a new Palestinian government. Here's what he had to say at the board's launch earlier this year.
9: We're committed to ensuring Gaza is demilitarized, properly governed and beautifully rebuilt. It's going to be a great plan, and that's where the Board of Peace really started. And I think we can spread out to other things as we succeed with Gaza.
8: Israel and Hamas have yet to officially comment. FIFA's issued a statement saying nobody is selling football. It says it plans to continue the consultation process regarding selling off stakes in a World Cup company to private investors. That's despite European nations pledging to boycott all its competitions until the project is scrapped. There's a warning the UK could be facing a summer of devastating wildfires as multiple heatwaves have left much of the countryside parched and dry. On the Suffolk coast, firefighters tackling flames raging across Dunwich Heath say the blaze is dynamic but stabilising. Chair of the National Fire Chiefs Council Philip Garrigan says a pattern's emerging.
10: The wildfires are appearing everywhere across the UK. There isn't probably a fire and rescue service that hasn't dealt with a wildfire over the course of the last number of months. And as you referenced, July particularly, the busiest July on record. And in the last 2 weeks, we've had over 200 wildfires.
8: Cooler temperatures are forecast today. MPs Diane Abbott and Joni Reid are back in the Labour Party. It's understood the former has been given a formal warning following the conclusion of internal investigations. A landmark new study that could transform Parkinson's diagnosis and treatment has been launched in the UK. The research aims to detect the condition years before symptoms appear. Neil Fackey won another gold for Scotland at the Commonwealth Games. The paracyclist picked up his sixth title in the tandem time trial. That's the latest.
11: It's Friday, it's the end of the week, and it's also the last day of March. My name's Nat, this is Early Breakfast on Gaydio. Let's kick off with Jazzy and Chris.

0: you're a regular listener to the show, you'll know that I absolutely love that track. Raven Lanay, A Love Me Not, playing on Gaydio. Hello and good morning and happy Friday to you, last day of the week. And it's going to be a big weekend down in Brighton. I mean, I've been talking about it all week long. I'm sure all of us have on Gaydio. But it is Brighton Pride happening this weekend. And normally, people kind of like kick off with the parade on Saturday, which starts, I think, about 12 o'clock. And then Pride on the Park happens all through Saturday and all through Sunday. But really, Brighton Pride has started to kick off on Friday nights, which means tonight. And I, for one, am going to be out at Don't Tell Mama at the I360, which is a brilliant event. If you are still thinking of getting in a car or driving down to Brighton or getting on a train, whatever, do it. The Don't Tell Mama is absolutely sensational. If you haven't got tickets for the park, there's still so many other things to do, including the Gaydio after party, which I'll tell you about shortly. But right now I'm going to play you a Melanie C, who is going to be doing a DJ set on Sunday afternoon at Pride in the Park. And I'm going to be there.
1: Keep your eyes on me, speed it up slowly, get your heart pumping. I'll make you sweat. Physical focus, body weight, hold it.

Jodie Hush, I Feel It. It's Friday morning, it's the last one of the week, and then it is the weekend incoming. And as I said, it's going to be a big one because it is Brighton Pride. Are you coming? If you aren't, think about it, change your mind, get a ticket and get down here. It's going to be amazing. Ray is headlining Saturday night. Diana Ross is headlining Sunday night, and there is so much going on in between. I can't tell you. You've got to Google it. Now, the Gaydio after party is something else that's happening on Saturday night at the 0360, Oh So Social on the beach, right by the pier. And we've got all the DJs. Seamus Haji is going to be performing. All the Gaydio guys, Chris Herbert, all of them. They're all going to be there. And it's happening from 8 until 4 a.m. So even if you haven't got tickets for Brighton Pride, you should definitely come along to that. That is going to be heaps of fun. And I'm going to be there for that one.

0: Under the Rhythm by Adam Lambert, and it's 5:30. It's Friday morning. It's the 31st of July, last day of July, August tomorrow. But I still think we've got about another 4 weeks, maybe six of summer, if we're lucky. Fingers crossed. Right, before 6 o'clock, I'm going to play you Flo, Don't Break a Heart. I've got a competition that I think you might want to enter. Got some Zara Larsson's for you as well. But next, though, after this, the Yeah Yeah Yeahs with Heads Will Roll. And this is Gaydio. Morning.
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2: 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The Pride Buzz is on its way to Manchester. 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

Oh, if you're on your way to Amsterdam to World Pride, you're going to see her perform probably that. That was Madonna with Danceteria. Oh, I'd be very jealous if you're going to see her. But listen, competition time, because we're giving you the chance to win an unforgettable trip to see Disney's High School Musical at Lowry this summer. Now, this brand new production transforms Lowry's Lyric Theatre into an immersive East High experience with extended staging, on-stage seating, and an all-cast, including Jason Donovan as Coach Bolton and Casey Trow, the original Martha Cox from the High School Musical films, as Miss Darbus. Now, you could win 2 on-stage tickets to Disney's High School Musical on Saturday, the 5th of September, a pre-show 3-course meal for 2 at Lowry's Waterside Restaurant, including a bottle of house wine and an overnight stay in Manchester as well. Now, what you're going to do is get to @Gaydio on Instagram, follow the prompts and win your way.

0: I know I've said it before, but if you've checked out the music video for that song, it's rather scary. It's Becky Hill's new one, What Do I Have to Do? And it's just coming up to 5 to 6. This is Early Breakfast on Gaydio, and thanks for hanging out with me. I hope you've had a good week so far. And my name's Nat Evans. I've got Confidence Man up for you right now. This is Young London.
1: We bring you the sound of Young London. Bomb the bass with a brand new jam.

0: London by Confidence Man, and you're hanging out with me, Nat Evans, on Early Breakfast here on Gaydio, and it's coming up to 6 a.m. So after the news, I'm going to tell you everything you need to know and how you can get your tickets to the Gaydio after party, which is happening Saturday down in Brighton after Pride. Right, so make sure you stay there because it is going to be good.
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11: From the Sky News Centre at 6. Donald Trump says his Board of Peace has reached an agreement for Hamas to disarm. The US president says it will be carried out in structured phases. He says the plan also includes the withdrawal of Israeli forces from Gaza and eventually a new Palestinian government. English mayors will be allowed to keep a share of the taxes collected in their area under plans announced by Andy Burnham. The Prime Minister says he wants local leaders to have the power and resources to improve public transport, build homes and create jobs. It's part of his promise to take power out of Westminster. Oliver Coppard is the Mayor of South Yorkshire.
12: If you believe in the principle of devolution, you can go further. Take those decisions closer to the people that it affects, making better decisions, spend less money, potentially, and actually move this whole country forward.
11: The Tories claim it'll lead to higher taxes. FIFA's defended its controversial plan to sell stakes in its competitions, including the World Cup, to private investors. Football's governing body denied it was selling the sport. Fire crews are starting another day battling a huge wildfire on the Suffolk coast. The fire has swept across Dunwich Heath. Around 50 residents were evacuated from their homes yesterday. Mark, who lives nearby, says it's concerning.
13: There's a lot of heathland around here. There's a lot of very flat land. We have hot winds. We're already a very dry part of the country. So, yes, it is a worry. I mean, it's a worry for lots of parts of the country. And I can't see how it's going to get any better.
11: Officials say the situation is now stabilising. A fraudulent funeral director in Hull will be sentenced later after admitting 67 offences, including preventing a lawful burial. Families have been telling a court how Robert Bush, who's 48, exploited them at their lowest moments. And Neil Fackey wrote himself into the history books with another gold for Scotland at the Commonwealth Games. The paracyclist picked up his sixth title in the tandem time trial, making him the country's most successful athlete ever.
0: It's Friday and it's practically the weekend, and this is Gaydio. I've got Ultranate up for you right now.

for me. How you doing this morning? It's Friday, so it's the end of the week. And I don't know if you've been listening all week. I hope you have. But obviously, I've been talking about Brighton Pride all week long because I am very excited. It is happening this weekend. And it's pretty much kicking off tonight, to be honest, because there's loads going on. I mean, Lizzie Curious is out doing a boat cruise somewhere or other. There's the I-360 Don't Tell Mama that's happening this evening that I'm going to. And then there's the parade on Saturday. Then there's the party in the park. Then there's the Gaydio after party. And then Sunday, you do it all over again. I mean, it's an enormous weekend. Whether I make it back onto Monday's show, we'll find out. I'm just going to leave that one hanging there. Let's see if I make it. Here's Charlie XCX with Wink Wink.

That is called Talk to You. That's pretty much what I'm here to do. And now, Brighton Pride's happening this weekend. And you know what it's like when you go to Pride? You've done the parade, you've walked around all day, you've danced all day, but you're just not ready to go home yet. So what do? Well, obviously, you keep partying. And we're going to help you do that as we're throwing a huge Brighton Pride after party on the seafront. Now, join us at Oso Social on Brighton Beach on Saturday, the 1st of August, the Saturday of Brighton Pride, as we keep the party going until 4 a.m. with Gadio Anthem's icon, the man behind Last Night, A DJ Saved My Life, and Booty Loves Booty Tonight, Seamus Haji, plus Gadio's Chris Blackmore, Ellie Telebian, Alfie B and Chris Herbert on the decks all night long with a live saxophonist. I mean, seriously. 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

0: 30. It's Friday morning and it is the last day of July. So it's pinch punch first of the month tomorrow. But I don't know who you're going to do it to, because it won't be your boss, because it's Saturday. You won't be at work. You're probably going to do it to your mate, aren't you? Right. Before 7 a.m, I've got Rihanna and Jay-Z on the way. I've got Prosper and Clooney, brand new music from them. Next, though, Piece of Your Heart by Medusa. This is Gaydio Morning.
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So, you know, I've been banging on about Brighton Pride. Well, on Saturday, there's a few of the Gaydio team, including myself, which are going to be walking through the parade, talking to people that are marching and who they're marching for and, you know, whether they've done it before, things like that. And I'm kind of thinking to myself, I wonder if we're going to bump into anybody famous, like lots of famous people that are marching for someone. I know my friend Amanda from the Traitors is going to be around somewhere. I'm hoping to get in touch with her. I know kind of where she's going to be watching the parade, so I'm hoping that I can run over and see how she's doing. Let's see if that happens. Tune in on Saturday to hear everything that's happening during Brighton Pride.

So that's Hun Tricks with Golden, before that MK with Zone. And this is Early Breakfast on Gadio with me and Nat Evans. It is 5 to 7, so we haven't got long left together. But I just wanted to say, if you are going to Brighton Pride this weekend, have a wonderful time. Stay safe, though, because it is absolutely crowded. So if you're going with friends, kind of find yourself a meeting place in case you lose each other, because the signals are not going to be very good. I can promise you that. I've been going for years. And when you lose a mate, that's it. Forget it. They're gone. But anyway, have a wonderful time if you are going. And if you're going to World Pride in Amsterdam, that's going to be good as well. That is going to be chaotic also. And if you see Madonna out there, I hope she is wonderful. I wish this lady was playing at Brighton Pride this weekend. I really do. I love

0: She's just one of those people I'd love to meet. I've become such a massive Kylie fan since that Netflix documentary. That's her latest anyway, Light Up. And is your last one from me for today. Stick around though, because Dave Cooper's up next with Gaydio Breakfast. I am off to party my pants off. Literally tonight, all of Saturday, all of Sunday. I hope to make it back here Monday morning to wake you up. If I don't, you know what's happened. I've killed myself from partying too much. But listen, have a good weekend and I'll see you hopefully Monday.
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6: From the Sky News Centre at 7, the US president claims Israeli forces will withdraw from Gaza so a new Palestinian government can be established. Posting on Truth Social, Donald Trump says his Board of Peace has reached an agreement for the complete disarmament of Hamas. Our international correspondent, John Sparks, says questions remain.
7: How long is this disarmament process going to take? We're talking about a couple of weeks. We're talking about a year. We're talking about even longer. And what sort of weapons are we talking about? Heavy weapons? Are we talking about light weapons? Sort of gear, the sort of kit that a police force would use.
6: The Prime Minister has announced English mayors will be allowed to keep a share of taxes from their area to improve public transport, build homes and create jobs. It's part of Andy Burnham's plans to shift power away from Westminster. FIFA says it's going to continue with the consultation process on selling off stakes in the World Cup to private investors. That's despite European nations, including England and Scotland, pledging to boycott its competitions until the project is scrapped. Former FA chairman David Bernstein says a collaborative approach is best.
8: England on its own, we're a big nation in football, but we can't do very much on our own. If we try to do something against FIFA, frankly, they would tell us where to go. But with UEFA, we're very, very powerful. So I think it's absolutely right that we work with UEFA. We're part of that.
6: British rapper and YouTuber Young Philly has been found not guilty of raping a fan in a hotel room in Australia. But 30-year-old Andres Barrientos was found guilty of two assault charges following the incident while on tour in Perth in 2024. Fire crews battling a large blaze on the Suffolk coast have said it is stabilising as it enters its third day. The vast area of Dunwich Heath has been engulfed since Wednesday evening. And a landmark study that could transform the diagnosis and treatment of Parkinson's disease has been launched in the UK. The research aims to detect the condition years before symptoms appear. That's the latest. I'm AJ Walsh.

The sun is shining outside Gadio Towers. On your Friday morning, 31st of July. The end of the month, the end of July. And we enter a brand new month tomorrow. A big weekend lined up as well for the gays and A's right across the UK. Huge pride as well for Brighton and Hove. Kicking off tomorrow, you've got the likes of Ray headlining, Diana Ross, RuPaul doing an exclusive UK DJ set, Holly Johnson doing a legend slot on the Sunday, dance tent full of dance icons and anthems. It's all very exciting, isn't it? Very, very exciting. You can let me know what you're up to this weekend. What's exciting you this weekend? Is it one of those prides? Is it something else? Are you going to be chilling out? Perhaps you're heading to Brighton, or you're in Brighton listening. Perhaps you're heading to Trans Pride Manchester. There's Darlington Pride, Doncaster Pride, Margate, Prestwich, Wakefield, Shaky Wakey. Wonder if Jane McDonald will turn up. You know, she still lives around them parts, you know. Wigan Pride, UK Black Pride. Oh no, actually, I'm getting ahead of myself. That's next weekend. Oops. Yeah, ignore that. Wakefield, Prestwich, Margate, all that. That's all next weekend. Very excited, though. You can tell me, like I said, on the WhatsApp 0330 04 8400. What's exciting you this weekend? I'll get your tunes on. Madonna on after Gaga. Stupid Love. Morning, it's Friday.

just snapped in the studio. I think I'm going to be in trouble. It's not that bad. You know, when you just sort of like touch something, it goes like that. Anyway, moving on. I've got some brand new music for you from Miss Ariana Grande. Her album Petal is out. I think she's got like a music video coming as well. So this is big news, isn't it? Because I mean, like, she is honestly one of the most influential artists, pop artists of like this century, maybe so far. Yeah, the album's out now, Petal. You've already had Hit That I Made You Love Me. Yeah, there's a heap of tracks on here, 12 songs on her album. You've got Kiss Me, you've got Stay, Big Feelings, Freak. All sounds very interesting, doesn't it? In the meantime, though, brand new music on your Friday morning from Miss Ariana herself. I know the gays and ladies are going to be very excited for this. This is Petal on Gay to Go.

Coldplay and Harry Styles for Chris Hughes. Very excited to head to Brighton and Hove Pride tomorrow. Very, very excited for that. Looking forward to another fabulous, fabulous weekend. Also got tickets for the Gaydio after party. So you're going to see us Saturday night. Very excited to be at Oh So Social. Right until 4 a.m. So if you are finished at Preston Park on the Saturday night, make sure you head to Oh So Social. We've got Seamus Hadji, big Gaydio anthem purveyor, bringing the tunes, bringing the big tunes, alongside Gaydio's Chris Blackmore, Ellie Talibi and Alfie B and Chris Herbert on the decks all night. We've got live saxophonist as well, Talisa Sax. If you want those tickets, get them at gaydio.co.uk/afterparty. We'll see you there, Chris. Also, going to play you this lovely lady right now. She's going to be popping up on Gaydio Breakfast, I think, next week. Delta Goodrum. Another gaze in there, especially down under, love her. This is Hologram on Gaydio. We'll do Time Hop after this.

How camp is this? Deltra Goodrem and Hologram, and she's going to be popping up on KDO Breakfast, all being well, next week. So make sure you're listening from 7 a.m. each morning just to find out when. You'll have to. I won't tell you. No, I will. Let's do this. Ooh, yeah. Lol. Right, what we're doing here, we're going back in time because nostalgia's great, innit? And sometimes when you go back and you have a look at some music from years gone by, you might find that you've missed a couple of bits. So I go back to a different year every single morning, anywhere between 1985 and 2020. Pick two tunes, you decide which one's the best and I play it. That's it, that's democracy in action, girls. 2020, yes, it doesn't feel like that long ago, but it's like 6 years ago. So, in Gadio world, Gadio terms, that's kind of like, you know, when things can start to become an anthem and timeless. I mean, think of all the stuff that came out in 2020. You know, it was quite quite of the time as well. All them tunes that were, you know, around lockdown and coronavirus. And all, oh, God, it makes me feel sick saying that word. But these two tunes were out. There was actually loads of bangers in that year. Kylie's Real Groove, come on. Paul Wolford with Diplo. That's Looking For Me. I mean, they were fairly... I mean, he was around everywhere, wasn't he? He was doing remixes for everybody, Paul Wolford. Right, which one's it going to be? Instagram, at Gadio, please. Go onto there, and I'll do the winner before 8 a.m. I've got tunes as well from... Well, a brand new Meek, actually, which is out now. Expensive Taste going to be playing that, and I've got a Gadio anthem from Praise Cat

0: from the Pride Parade. You've danced all day, but you're not ready to go home yet. So, what next?
1: We'll keep partying.
0: Obviously. 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
8: With the latest, I'm Ricky Williams. Firefighters are facing another day of battling a wildfire that surged across an area the size of over 200 football pitches on the Suffolk coast. Flames have spread across Dunwich, Heath, and residents who were evacuated yesterday are unsure whether they'll return home.
9: This is the impact of climate change. It's happening here and now. And this is not an environmental problem. This is a social and economic problem. And we need a really concerted response from government to think about the issues we're dealing with here and now.
8: Seven areas of England, including Suffolk, are officially in drought. Andy Beer from the National Trust, which owns the land, says it's clear why this is happening. George Clooney says he and his family have been forced to evacuate their home in southeast France because of wildfires. Donald Trump has claimed Hamas has agreed to disarm in exchange for Israeli soldiers withdrawing from Gaza. This step was included in the US president's 20-point peace plan, agreed last year. It's unclear how long any process might take. FIFA says selling football is not something it would ever entertain as the backlash continues against its plan to sell off stakes in competitions including the World Cup. European countries including Scotland and England have threatened to boycott the governing body's events. England's mayors are going to be allowed to keep some of the income taxes and business rates collected in their area. More details, like how much we're talking about, will be revealed in the autumn budget. The campaign against anti-Semitism says it's pathetic that Diane Abbott's been readmitted to the Labour Party without a formal warning. The veteran MPs apologised for a tweet about Israel's military. Giovanni Reid's suspension from the party has also been lifted. And the 35th edition of Brighton and Hove Pride begins today with the theme of the power of love, and Pride events are scattered across city venues this evening as well as the Pride-themed park run in Hove. The parade and Pride in the Park starts tomorrow with 7-time Brit winner and friend of Galeo Ray taking to the stage as well as the hits, crowds could get a glimpse of the highly anticipated new album This Music May Contain Hope. Also headlining this weekend is a UK Pride exclusive and Motown legend and global superstar Diana Ross, along with DJ sets from Paris Hilton and RuPaul. There's more news at galeo.co.uk. And global superstar Diana Ross, along with DJ sets from Paris Hilton and RuPaul. There's more news at galeo.co.uk.

Blue, really love this track. It's called Girl. Bit after 7:40, don't forget you can still vote for Time Hop on the Instagram story at JDO2 Tracks. Kylie's Real Groove or Paul Woolford and Diplo's Looking For Me. I'll do the winner in the next 10 minutes or so. In the meantime, brand new music from this lovely lady. She's performed not only at the JDO Awards earlier this year, she was at Pride in London. She's done Mighty Hoopla. She's been everywhere. Meek, she's called her fans freaks. The law is based around the misfits, those of us that don't quite fit in, the unseen, the ostracised, whether it's your gender, your sexuality, your neurodiversity. She claims to speak for the wonderful weirdos of the world. So I really love what she's about, and she's absolutely fabulous. She's got this new tune out called Expensive Taste. She's been teasing it, and it's a bit of fun, actually. A lot of her lyrics are really quite playful and joyful, so I feel like whenever you listen to them, just puts a little bit of a smile on your face because it tells like a bit of a bonkers story, and I think this is no exception. So I'm going to press play on this brand new tune from Meeks called Expensive Taste. If you're listening on the Gadio app or online, as ever, a thumbs up if you like it.

1983, re-released in 1991, remixed by this guy, Steve Angello, in 2005, Gadio Anthem, since forever. Get a full hour of Gadio Anthems. You choose them, actually, today from 10 a.m. with Chris Blackmore. You can get your requests in on the WhatsApp, 0330 048 400, or you can let me know how your weekend's going as well. You're going to Brighton Pride, going to World Pride, Amsterdam, it's all kicking off. In the meantime, we get to go back in time with a Friday edition of Time Hop, so let's

babes. We're going not as far back as that Eurythmics tune, to be honest with you. It feels like we're not going too far back at all, but we're going back to 2020 this morning. Don't get to do this year very often. Go usually back to a year anywhere between 1985 and 2020. So you see how it doesn't come round very often. But I picked two tunes. You decide which one you want to hear. In 2020, these were the things that were going on. Kylie's Real Groove. She's in a sort of like contemporary disco era. Paul Wolford was reigning remix supreme. Did that tune with Diplo and was it Karen Lomax? Yeah, Karen Lomax. Looking for me. The results are in, however. I have les résultats. No, overwhelming win. 87% of you voting for this. Get ready for the shock of your life. Forgot to load it in, here it is. It's Kylie. Real Groove, 87% of you voting for this. It's your Friday morning. 2020 sounded so good.

0: Kylie Real Groove all the way back in 2020. Winning this morning's Time Hop for Friday. What are we doing for Monday morning, brand new week? Time machine loading a brand new year for us. It looks like it was the year when UK Black Pride started. It was founded offering a space for LGBTQ plus people of colour. The film Milk premiered, telling the story of Harvey Milk, a big LGBTQ plus rights activist. Was it San Francisco? I think so. I don't know if I've seen that film, you know. We're going all the way back, though, to 2008. So we'll do two tracks on that year on Monday morning, all right?
1: Hi, I'm Ariana Grande.
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0: Miss Ariana, she's got a brand new album out today, Petal. I think a music video for it is dropping later today. I think about 4 p.m. Played Petal a bit earlier, actually. But that's also from her new album, Hate That I Made You Love Me. On your Friday morning, Ricky's on the way with the latest, gayest and greatest. We need to talk about a bit of Boy George controversy that's happening at the moment. A lot of people talking about it. And I've got tunes on the way. I've got a throwback from Robin S. I've got Milky and Mole Grab after Rose Grey next.
1: It's Chris from The Evening Show here. We've been working with the lovely folks over at Morrisons and joined them at Leeds Pride recently. They really do believe that everyone should feel welcome, respected and celebrated. But don't just take my word for it. Here's John from the Morrisons LGBTQ Plus Network.
2: Pride's about much more than a parade. 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
6: With the latest, I'm Ricky Williams. Firefighters are facing another day of battling a wildfire that surged across an area the size of over 200 football pitches on the Suffolk coast. Flames have spread across Dunwich, Heath, and residents who were evacuated yesterday are unsure whether they'll return home.
7: This is the impact of climate change. It's happening here and now. And this is not an environmental problem. This is a social and economic problem. And we need a really concerted response from government to think about the issues we're dealing with here and now.
6: Seven areas of England, including Suffolk, are officially in drought. Andy Beer from the National Trust, which owns the land, says it's clear why this is happening. George Clooney says he and his family have been forced to evacuate their home in southeast France because of wildfires. Donald Trump has claimed Hamas has agreed to disarm in exchange for Israeli soldiers withdrawing from Gaza. This step was included in the US president's 20-point peace plan, agreed last year. It's unclear how long any process might take. FIFA says selling football is not something it would ever entertain as the backlash continues against its plan to sell off stakes in competitions including the World Cup. European countries including Scotland and England have threatened to boycott the governing body's events. England's mayors are going to be allowed to keep some of the income taxes and business rates collected in their area. More details, like how much we're talking about, will be revealed in the autumn budget. The campaign against anti-Semitism says it's pathetic that Diane Abbott's been readmitted to the Labour Party without a formal warning. The veteran MPs apologised for a tweet about Israel's military. Joanne Reid's suspension from the party has also been lifted. And the 35th edition of Brighton and Hove Pride begins today with the theme of the power of love, and Pride events are scattered across city venues this evening, as well as the Pride-themed park run in Hove. The parade and Pride in the Park starts tomorrow with seven-time Brit winner and friend of Gaydio Ray taking to the stage, as well as the hits, crowds could get a glimpse of the highly anticipated new album This Music May Contain Hope. Also headlining this weekend is a UK Pride exclusive, a Motown legend and global superstar Diana Ross, along with DJ sets from Paris Hilton and RuPaul. There's more news at gaydio.co.uk.
5: Weather.
6: It's a dry and clear start in Brighton with plenty of sunshine on the way. Some light cloud this afternoon, but then sunny skies return later and are set to continue throughout the Pride weekend. Expect a high of 24 degrees today. For Gaydio, I'm Ricky Williams.
8: Thanks, Ricky. It's just gone 8:03 this Friday morning, 31st of July. Welcome to the end of July. It's the end of the month. August tomorrow, babes. I'm Dave. It's Gaydio Breakfast. Lots to talk about. I've got a chance for you to win a theatre night out. Also, Boy George is caught in controversy again. I need to talk about it. First up, it's Rose Grey.

Just about to hit 8:10. That's Milky and Mulgrad, just the way you are. Now, if you listen on a Sunday night to Gado Gold, you'll hear all sorts of old school tunes, you know, from tunes that have made our queer dance floors, or, you know, have been made by iconic people, you know, within our community. One of those people or bands that you might hear is Culture Club, Boy George fronting it. And there's a new Boy George song that's been getting a lot of attention this week. Maybe not quite because of the music. Well, maybe quite because of the music as well. It's called We Will Dance Again. And in it, he rejects the word genocide to describe what's happening in Gaza and Israel. I've got a little clip of it here if you want to listen.

0: It's quite powerful lyrics in there. He says, you say genocide, I say war. He also makes it very clear he stands with Israel and he's Jewish. Friends, now this is one of them stories where it's really important to separate a couple of things out. Now, if you're listening, and supporting Jewish people, standing against anti-Semitism and caring about friends and family who were affected by the October 7th attacks a couple of years ago, that is one thing. Denying the immense suffering of Palestinians or dismissing findings from international bodies is another. Now, the United Nations Independent Commission has concluded that Israel is committing genocidal acts against Palestinians in Gaza, particularly through its treatment of children. Israel rejects those findings, and there are ongoing legal and political disputes over the use of them. But those findings do exist, and they form part of the international conversation around this conflict. So why would Boy George write a song like this? Well, from what he said, he says it's really deeply personal. He's talked about having many close Jewish friends and feeling a responsibility to stand by them at a time when anti-Semitism has risen. He also says he's got compassion for Palestinians and doesn't agree with everything the Israeli government is doing. The difficulty being, for a lot of people, this song goes beyond expressing solidarity with Jewish people. They hear it as rejecting the lived reality of Palestinians and dismissing conclusions reached by international investigators. That's why the reaction has been strong. Bella, producer Bella, we've been chatting a bit about this week. We've been trying to find the words to talk about it, haven't we?
1: Yeah, absolutely. I think it's such a complex topic, first of all. My opinions on it are, I think the fact that the song feels lazy more than anything.
0: Well, it's written by AI, isn't it?
1: Yeah, 100%. It's written by AI. If you listen to it, it's sung by AI. You know, it's this reggae beat. And to be honest, the lyrics don't sit well with me either. So yeah. I feel like it's like what you said. It's not just sort of supporting, you know, his Jewish friends as he says he is doing. It feels like it's very much a we against you, and I don't think that's ever the way to sort of go about a situation. Really interesting to see the amount of backlash that spawned from it. A lot of people criticizing Boy George, a lot of people agreeing with him. He has, however, had to pull out of his upcoming Jesus Christ Superstar performance.
0: Yeah, he was due to play King Herod, interestingly.
1: Yes, very interesting. His manager took to Instagram and said, George has never been afraid to stand by his personal convictions. I've always respected him for that. Equally, I believe it is my responsibility to make decisions that are in his best interest while also showing respect to others.
0: Yeah, definitely.
1: I think that's a bit of a difficult one, that word respect there.
0: Yeah, I think a lot of people in our community have been responding to it, you know, from all sides of and all different perspectives, you know. Some people are saying, oh, well, he's Irish, and, you know, saying that, you know, that country is against war, so why are you saying war's okay? And then lots of other people say, oh, well, you know, you're gay, so why do you have this point of view? It's all just a big and utter mess. It's just very reflective of where the conversation is around that conflict. I think it's a reminder that, you know, in this particular conflict and others like it, people often speak from personal loyalty, grief, fear, but those emotions shouldn't stop us asking difficult questions or listening to difficult facts. You know, I think I was having a conversation recently with one of my close Jewish friends, and we were talking about having to recognize the humanity in everyone caught up in this, because you shouldn't have to choose which suffering counts more than the other.
1: Absolutely. I think as well, a lot of people have been questioning his motives for releasing the songs. I've seen a lot of people speculating on that, because obviously, as we can hear, it is made by AI. It does feel very sort of rushed through. A lot of people have said, you know, is this an attention grab thing? Or is this where his opinions truly lie? You know, I think one of the lyrics in the song that really got me was this is war. If they fight, you know, that's what the army's for.
0: Yeah.
1: Very sort of a pro-war. And a lot of people are like, that's just not really the mindset.
0: Yeah, it's not about peace. That's saying, like, we have an army, let's use it sort of thing. Where it's in factual fact, people might view armies as peacekeepers. Mm-hmm. You know, where, yeah, it's a very, very, it's gone down like a sack of so-and-so for a lot of people, whether they agree with the lyrics or the quality of the song, let's put it that way. Lots of different views coming out. I'd love to hear from you as well this morning on the WhatsApp 0330 048 400, or on the Gadio app if you want to head to the message icon in the top right hand corner. Big conversation this week, Boy George's song.

Tracy Abrams this morning. Look at my life on Friday morning, 31st of July. Now we're giving you the chance to win an unforgettable trip to see Disney's High School Musical at Lowry this summer. It's a brand new production which transforms Lowry's Lyric Theatre into an immersive East High experience with extended staging, on-stage seating as well. Very VIP, isn't it? All-star cast including Jason Donovan as Coach Bolton, Casey Stroh, the original Martha Cox from the High School Musical films is going to be Miss Darbus as well. You could win two on-stage tickets to Disney's High School Musical on Saturday the 5th of September. Pre-show three-course meal for two at Lowry's Waterside Restaurant. Going to chuck in a bottle of house wine as well. And an overnight stay in Manchester too. So if you want to win that, all you've got to do is get to @Gadio on Instagram to enter now. And you could be getting that big High School Musical experience at Lowry on 5th of September. Right, okay, let's get back to the tunes. Brand new MNEK on the way after this Gadio anthem. Don't forget, it's all recorded.

0: Pod Relate. I'm an EK. Oh no, all the boys. Oh no. Fuming because I've got like own brand Lemsips at the moment. Not an ad for Lemsip. I do generally prefer the real Lemsip. A little bit croaky at the moment. How you going? It's your Friday morning. 31st of July. What are you up to this weekend? You can tell me on the WhatsApp 0330 04 8400. We've got, well, somebody called Dinky Donkey. Whose message? Anthony is his real name. Anthony is going on an East Coast walk this weekend. Sounds gorgeous. Hi to Alfie. He says they're going for a little Midlands vacation, babes, with the ex. Ooh. He says, don't worry, we are just friends, but no benefits. Well, have a lovely time on your vacation in the Midlands. Producer Bella, what are you up to this weekend, babes?
1: I'm going camping.
0: Oh, sounds camp.
1: Very, very camp.
0: Where are you going?
1: Going to the Lake District.
0: Okay.
1: With my dad and my sister.
0: Oh, that sounds really wholesome.
1: I know, it's going to be cute. We used to go like every single year.
0: Yeah.
1: But then we had like 2 or 3 years off and we're going back. But this time we've got a hut instead of like a tent.
0: Ooh, la-dee-da.
1: So we're having a little glamp moment, but my dad messaged.
0: Well, like a chalet or like a glamping thing.
1: It's not so much glamping, it is a hut.
0: Oh, right, yeah.
1: With like a bed and a mattress.
0: Oh, right, okay. But, like a proper hut, so it's not too glam.
1: No.
0: Oh, right,
1: no.
0: Okay.
1: Like,
0: right.
1: She's still a hut.
0: Yeah, you still...
1: A hut is a hut.
0: I don't know why I'm laughing at the word hut. I love that.
1: But my dad messaged me and he was like, make sure you bring your sleeping bag.
0: Yeah, stunning.
1: And I said, girl, I'm bringing a duvet and pillows.
0: Get out.
1: Yeah.
0: Get out.
1: If there's a mattress there.
0: I mean, okay, I'm getting the picture of it.
1: Mm-hmm.
0: So you enjoy camping. You're a big camper.
1: Yeah, I love camping.
0: Yeah, you're an outdoorsy girl.
1: Yeah, honestly, like I said, used to go every single year.
0: Yeah. I mean, I don't know if you know this, but if you're in a... Are you in a campsite or is it more like wild? Is the hut in the middle of nowhere?
1: It's in a field.
0: Oh, right, okay.
1: So,
0: I was going to say, because you can't run through a campsite, you know?
1: Oh, can you not?
0: No, you can only run because it's past tense.
1: Oh, diva.
0: No.
1: Oh, put down that mic.
0: No.
1: That was... Oh, Dave.
0: I'm just saying...
1: A-star for effort.
0: Thank you very much. I hope you're having a lovely weekend. Tell me what you're up to. I might make a joke about that as well. on the WhatsApp, 0330 048 400.

0: In big tune of the summer, Return to Bebo. It's about 8:30. Ricky's on the way with latest, case and greatest. And Adi Parma returns for the final takeover of Queerly Beloved, chatting about the things that make his life queer and fabulous. I've got some Gaga, brand new Rachel Chinoriri as well. First up, well, after the news, it's Blonde, okay. KBO.
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9: With the latest, I'm Ricky Williams. Fire crews are starting a third day of fighting a huge wildfire on the Suffolk coast that's raged across an area of land the size of over 200 football pitches. The fire has swept across Dunwich Heath, even bringing concerns over a nearby nuclear power plant. Around 50 residents were evacuated from their homes yesterday. Mark is a local resident from nearby.
10: There's a lot of heathland around here. There's a lot of very flat land. We have hot winds. We're already a very dry part of the country. So, yes, this is a worry. I mean, it's a worry for lots of parts of the country, and I can't see how it's going to get any better.
9: Officials say the situation is dynamic, but finally looks to be stabilising. The US president claims Israeli forces will withdraw from Gaza, paving the way for a new Palestinian government to be established. Posting on Truth Social, Donald Trump says his Board of Peace has reached an agreement for the complete disarmament of Hamas. The Prime Minister's announced English mayors will be allowed to keep a share of the taxes from their area to improve public transport, build homes and create jobs. It's part of Andy Burnham's plans to shift power away from Westminster. The campaign against anti-Semitism says it's pathetic that Diane Abbott's been readmitted to the Labour Party with a formal warning. The veteran MP's apologised for a tweet about Israel's military. Transgender women will no longer be eligible to play in female football competitions governed by the Football Association of Wales, following an immediate change to its participation rules. It announced yesterday it will now be determined football competitions governed by the Football Association of Wales, following an immediate change to its participation rules. It announced yesterday it

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1: It's a dry and clear start in Brighton with plenty of sunshine on the way. Some light cloud this afternoon, but then sunny skies return later and are set to continue throughout the Pride weekend. Expect a high of 24 degrees today. For Gadio, I'm Ricky Williams.
2: Cheers, gone 8:36. Thanks, Ricky. It's your Friday morning, 31st of July. Adia Palmer heading to the Edinburgh Fringe to do a show in August. He's also on the show doing Queerly Beloved. I've also got

0: going to be headlining the Saturday tomorrow at Brighton and Hove Pride. Ray. Joy. Oh my God. If she does that one, the crowd in Preston Park is going to go wild, aren't they? How you going? I'm Dave. It's Gadio Breakfast knocking on for 9:15. The final installment of Queerly Beloved this week, where you get to shout out about the things that make your life queer and fabulous. If you want to get involved, you can do that at gadio.co.uk/queer. This week's been the turn of Adia Palmer, who's going to be heading to the Edinburgh Fringe Festival in August. You know, right after July, which is South Asian Heritage Month as well, you know, have you had any thoughts on that, you know, what it means to you?
1: I mean, the show has a lot of like I do think I'm culturally very shaped by Amsterdam because I moved there in quite some formative years of my life, but I did grow up in India, and I think that has obviously it shaped me incredibly, and that I hold that identity very dear to me, and that is something I also talk about in the show. And I think just a queer identity in South Asia is such a unique experience. It definitely means a lot to me. And I think, I hope that through my show, what would make me very happy? Like, if I see queer South Asians come to my show, that would be like, not, you know, I'll feel very happy if I spot a couple of queer South Asians in my show, because, you know, it's like looking in a mirror and it's like actually telling your younger self about what's going to happen, kind of a thing. And I seek that experience. So yeah, it means a lot to me.
0: I bet. When you say that, like, you know, the experience of being queer in South Asia, where you grew up in India, can you give us a little insight for somebody who might not know about that?
1: It's interesting because like the Indian culture is very, it revolves a lot around marriage. Marriage is like the conversation. You know, your parents don't talk to you about dating; they talk to you about marriage. Marriage is the umbrella term for anything, dating, anything. Anything really. It's so central that you miss out on any idea of how to be queer or how to like date other the same sex. And I feel like that is a huge challenge, and people don't find the right places to learn about those things. And I talk about that in my show as well, of how I had to, you know, look for information in dangerous places. But having said that, there's a huge queer community that just lives and breathes under the surface. And in other ways, India is further ahead in terms of rights. But for example, the rights for trans people are quite, I would say they're not the best, but they're further ahead than a lot of Western countries. So it's a very complex concept of queerness. On one hand, the gender stuff is very easily accepted because it's just been aged like so much in our culture. But the same thing stuff is a little bit not, because it's just the idea of marriage and having children is around a heterosexual couple. So it's a very layered existence, but it is a very, very strong community, and there's obviously a lot of queer people there.
0: Interestingly, I think that's quite a shared experience for queer people internationally. You know, like, we get a lot of rights and what have you, but a lot of it sometimes feel conditional on imitating heterosexual norms, and that's something I've not always felt as comfortable with, and I feel like that's how we've ended up in this place where we get this pendulum swinging of rights, where it's like you're not fully playing ball by what we want you to do, so we'll just swing back the other way. So it's interesting to hear your experience and views on what queer life's like for the South Asians as well in that part of the world. I'm going to say I've had a really lovely time chatting to you, Adi, and I just wish you all the best with your show at the Edinburgh Fringe this August. Try not to think about missing World Pride Amsterdam.
1: Yes, I will try not. But thank you so much. Thank you so much for having me. It was wonderful.
0: Yeah, really lovely chat. Thanks, Adi.

little bit earlier that it was all request radio anthems at 10 a.m. I've been reliably informed by producer Bello that it is not all requests today, I'm afraid. Massive apologies from me. If you really want one, though, I might play one for you if you want. Right now, though, I've got some brand new music for you from somebody called Rachel Chinariri. She has long cemented her reputation of one of the UK's finest young songwriters. Her debut album, What a Devastating Turn of Events, led to 2 Brit Award nominations for Artist of the Year and Best New Artist. She's got a new album coming out called I Think I Spoke Too Soon. It's out Friday 16th of October, and she's got the lead single from it. It's called One Song Away From Crying. Honestly, so groovy, really synth pop vibes, and yeah, I just think she sounds incredible on this record. You know, she's been supporting, and he's going to be supporting artists like Olivia Rodrigo, Gracie Abrams, Florence and the Machine as well. And I really want you to know about her. She's called Rachel Chinariri. This song's called One Song Away From Crying. Album out Friday 16th of October. I Think I Spoke Too Soon. Get into it.

0: really love this brand new music from Rachel Chinariri on your Friday morning. One song away from crying, it's called. Go and check her out. She's got a new album coming in mid-October. Right on the way after 9 a.m. Ricky's got your latest, gayest and greatest headlines. I'm telling you what's going on with Kitty's Got Claws on our socials and how you can win. I've got Kylie as well after Sekou, Dangerous Lover next.
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11: With the latest, I'm Ricky Williams. Fire crews are starting a third day of fighting a huge wildfire on the Suffolk coast that's raged across an area of land the size of over 200 football pitches. The fire has swept across Dunwich Heath, even bringing concerns over a nearby nuclear power plant. Around 50 residents were evacuated from their homes yesterday. Mark is a local resident from nearby.
12: There's a lot of heathland around here. There's a lot of very flat land. We have hot winds. We're already a very dry part of the country. So, yes, this is a worry. I mean, it's a worry for lots of parts of the country, and I can't see how it's going to get any better.
11: Officials say the situation is dynamic, but finally looks to be stabilising. The US president claims Israeli forces will withdraw from Gaza, paving the way for a new Palestinian government to be established. Posting on Truth Social, Donald Trump says his Board of Peace has reached an agreement for the complete disarmament of Hamas. The Prime Minister's announced English mayors will be allowed to keep a share of the taxes from their area to improve public transport, build homes and create jobs. It's part of Andy Burnham's plans to shift power away from Westminster. The campaign against anti-Semitism says it's pathetic that Diane Abbott's been readmitted to the Labour Party with a formal warning. The veteran MP's apologised for a tweet about Israel's military. Transgender women will no longer be eligible to play in female football competitions governed by the Football Association of Wales, following an immediate change to its participation rules. It announced yesterday it will now be determined by the sex recorded at birth. The change potentially affects affiliated football throughout Wales, including the grassroots games, although the governing body has not confirmed how many registered players will be affected. And finally, Cottingham in East Yorkshire has made its community pride into a week-long festival to remember. This week has seen pride editions of fitness classes, the town's market in full pride regalia, and the celebrations continue across multiple venues, including the Cross Keys on Saturday and Sunday. Other pride events this weekend include Causeway in Ireland, Trans Pride in Manchester, and the 35th anniversary of Brighton and Hove. There's more news at gaydio.co.uk.
10: Weather.
11: It's a dry and clear start in Brighton with plenty of sunshine on the way. Some light cloud this afternoon, but then sunny skies return later and are set to continue throughout the Pride weekend. Expect a high of 24 degrees today. For Gaydio, I'm Ricky Williams.
0: Thanks, Ricky. It's just gone 9:03 this Friday morning, 31st of July, last day of the month before we head into August, Brighton and Hove Pride this weekend as well. Have you seen Katie Scott Claus on our socials? Well, I'm going to be telling you what she's up

one from Joel Corry. It's Whisper on Friday morning, 31st of July. Brighton Pride, of course, taking place this weekend. Another huge celebration happening across the channel. World Pride and Euro Pride taking over Amsterdam. And thanks to Eurostar and Intrepid Travel, you might have seen on our socials last night and this morning, one of our faves from RuPaul's Drag Race UK, Kitty Scott-Claus, she's been doing something interesting involving a croissant on the Instagram, if you want to go and check that out. We've sent her to soak up all the celebrations and report back from the biggest Pride event on the planet. She's travelled in style, making a stop in Paris before heading to Amsterdam, where Intrepid Travel have been showing her a side of both cities, or will be, that you won't find in the guidebooks. You can hear Kitty's European adventures on Gadio this coming Monday, 3rd of August, from 4 p.m. And there'll be a big chance for you to win big thanks to Intrepid Travel and Eurostar. So make sure you check it out on Monday, 3rd of August, from 4 p.m.

0: playing Jodie Harsh and I Feel It. Big summer banger from her. Playing up for Chris, who's very excited for Brighton and Hove Pride tomorrow and this weekend. Very excited. Also got tickets for the Gaydio after party. Also social. If you want to get tickets yourself, actually, and see us tomorrow night after the big event, get them at gaydio.co.uk/afterparty. Whilst you do that... I'll tell you about this. There's a reel just gone up on our Instagram, actually, from... it's to do with our podcast, Gaydio Original Podcast, To The Club. Latest episode is out now with Kim Sims. She did a big 90s Gaydio anthem called Too Blind To See It, which you might love. And I got to catch up with her. She lives in the UK now, so she popped into the Gaydio studios to have a natter about that big banger and her connection to queer dance floors, as well as her journey with sobriety. Check it out.
1: Here's the thing. For me, it was like, I felt like it was my liquid courage, because I'm nervous when I get on stage. And, you know, you just want to sound good. You want to look good. Mm-hmm. And, you know, the pressure. And I really think it was my liquid courage. It calmed me down. And I thought I was blowing, you know. I think, whoa, I mean, I was doing. And one day I got to look at a video of myself.
0: Yeah.
1: Now, I wasn't sloppy. But I wasn't Kim. I wasn't that Kim who was dynamic, you know, a dynamic singer without any of that. And I had to tell myself that. And then my daughter had a child, my grandson, one of my grandchildren, and they were living with me at the time. And I just remember, you know, I want to be here for them 100%.
0: Oh, honestly, it was the nicest chat with her. And there's a reel up on our Instagram now talking about that anthem, Too Blind To See It. Loads of people commenting on it because she performed it at a club called The Fridge back in the day. Lots of people saying that they were there. Adrian saying proud to have the original 12-inch of that, 12-inch vinyl record of it. Craig saying legend, absolutely love her album, it's fantastic. So you can go and check that out on the Gaydio app or wherever you get your podcast. Latest episode of To The Club with Kim Sims. And she's just done, just this last month, a brand new remix of it with Ridney and Richard Earnshaw. Kim Sims, Too Blind To See It.
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0: Latest one from Josh Baker, Poppy Bascom, that's My Place. On the way to 9.30, Ricky's on the way with the latest, gayest and greatest. I've got another spin of my beat of the week from Flo, Remedied. I've got Madonna's latest one from her album Confessions 2 and a throwback from Cheryl next.
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9: With the latest, I'm Ricky Williams. Firefighters are facing another day of battling a wildfire that's surged across an area the size of over 200 football pitches on the Suffolk coast. Flames have spread across Dunwich, Heath, and residents who were evacuated yesterday are unsure whether they'll return home.
10: This is the impact of climate change. It's happening here and now. And this is not an environmental problem. This is a social and economic problem. And we need a really concerted response from government to think about the issues we're dealing with here and now.
9: Seven areas of England, including Suffolk, are officially in drought. Andy Beer from the National Trust, which owns the land, says it's clear why this is happening. George Clooney says he and his family have been forced to evacuate their home in southeast France because of wildfires. Donald Trump has claimed Hamas has agreed to disarm in exchange for Israeli soldiers withdrawing from Gaza. This step was included in the US president's 20-point peace plan, agreed last year. It's unclear how long any process might take. FIFA says selling football is not something it would ever entertain, as the backlash continues against its plan to sell off stakes in competitions including the World Cup. European countries including Scotland and England have threatened to boycott the governing body's events. England's mayors are going to be allowed to keep some of the income taxes and business rates collected in their area. More details, like how much we're talking about, will be revealed in the autumn budget. And the 35th edition of Brighton and Hove Pride begins today with the theme of the power of love, and Pride events are scattered across city venues this evening, as well as the Pride-themed park run in Hove. The parade and Pride in the Park starts tomorrow, with seven-time Brit winner and friend of Gadio Ray taking to the stage, as well as the hits. Crowds could get a glimpse of the highly anticipated new album This Music May Contain Hope. Also headlining this weekend is a UK Pride exclusive, a Motown legend and global superstar Diana Ross, along with DJ sets from Paris Hilton and RuPaul. There's more news at gadio.co.uk.
1: Weather.
9: It's a dry and clear start in Brighton, with plenty of sunshine on the way. Some light cloud this afternoon, but then sunny skies return later and are set to continue throughout the Pride weekend. Expect a high of 24 degrees today. For Gadio, I'm Ricky Williams.
0: Thanks, Ricky. It's just gone 9.31 on your Friday morning, 31st of July. I'm Dave. It's Gadio Breakfast, Gadio Anthems at 10 a.m. with Chris Blackmore. I've got a spin of my beat of the week to do for you.

Sabrina Carpenter, Espresso, still sounding fresh and fabulous for your Friday morning. Time for a final spin of this. And these girls were in Glasgow last night. They've been doing a set of acoustic gigs for their upcoming album. Flow are back, and they've got this new tune, Remedied, from it. It's their fourth single lifted from their upcoming album. And it's a bit of me, it's a bit of energy for your Friday morning. So give it a thumbs up if you're listening online or on the Gadio app. From Flow, it's Remedied on Gadio.

0: from Ariana Grande. Long-awaited album for the fans, and that is her latest single, Petal, from it as well. Big full album out today, long-awaited. And also, there's a music video out today. Bella, producer Bella, you've been very excited for this album too.
1: I have. I feel like it has been so highly anticipated. People have been trying to guess what sort of vibe she's going to go for. Now it's out. It sounds absolutely fabulous.
0: Yeah.
1: However, about 2 months ago on TikTok, someone posted a little snippet and they said, this is a, it's been hacked. We've got this clip of Ariana Grande's upcoming song Petal.
0: Yeah.
1: And I think it started as a joke.
0: Right.
1: However, a little AI moment, if you will. But everyone believed it, including me, for about 2 months that this was the real song.
0: Yeah.
1: And now, obviously, the album's out. We know it wasn't the real song, but it is quite funny to listen to it and see how we were all fooled, shall we say.
0: Let's get the audio of that had everybody so apparently hoodwinked.
2: Petal.
0: Right.
2: Petal.
0: Right.
2: Petal.
0: It's giving CBeebies.
2: Petal.
0: It's giving Teletubbies.
2: Petal.
0: It's I don't know what else it's giving. It's not giving very much.
1: She is an experimental queen, though.
0: I do think that's very experimental.
1: Ooh, I mean, it's something new. It's something new.
0: Definitely experimental for children's television, quite possibly.
1: Have you ever been hoodwinked before, though, by a clip,
0: right,
1: Dave?
0: Yeah, I'm acting,
1: you're playing innocent here.
0: I'm acting like I haven't. Yeah, okay. I think, like, from a wishful thinking perspective, definitely been taken in by some hopeful Lady Gaga AI moments. I think that's just the world we're living in at the moment, isn't it? You know, people just wanting that, like, oh, I'll get the viral moment from, like, some fake stuff. You know, they just want the likes, don't they?
1: Oh, totally.
0: On their, like, weird burner account with no face. Like, and no, that's what I don't get, you know, when people put the fake stuff out and then they'll do it on, like, a burner account.
1: Yes, no, completely. So it's like nothing's tied back to them.
0: Yeah.
1: I think we need a new mantra, though. If it's not out, it's not going to be right.
0: Yeah.
1: Because we've all been hoodwinked a few times.
0: Yeah, if it's not, definitely. I'm not going to, like, chastise anyone for being hoodwinked. But seriously, though,
2: Petal.
0: It's just...
2: Petal.
0: Yeah.
2: Petal.
0: Maybe on the remix album, yeah?

0: 7 a.m. Chris Blackmore's got your Get Your Anthems from 10 a.m. for a full hour. No old requests today, though. Brighton and Hove Pride, if you are going there, stay safe, love each other, and have the best time. I cannot wait to see all the chaos and commotion that happened at the parade and at Preston Park. I'll be on your radio tomorrow at 1 p.m. Getting all the tea from Lee Barnes and Nat Evans, who are going to be going and finding out everything for you, so make sure you listen from them. Chris Blackmore has some bangers on the way for you from Diplo. He's got Express 2 and Cascada Evacuate the Dance Floor playing next.
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8: With the latest, I'm Ricky Williams. The campaign against anti-Semitism says Labour risks turning back the clock after Diane Abbott was allowed to sit as one of the party's MPs again. She's apologised and received a formal warning over comments made about the Israeli military. It was her second suspension over alleged anti-Semitism. Andrew Fisher, who advised ex-Labour leader Jeremy Corbyn, says it's the right move.
9: There are lots of people who are critical of what Diane Abbott posted, and she's apologised for it, we have to emphasise. There's also a kind of unease amongst some MPs and a lot of Labour Party members that she was dealt with a bit more harshly than others who had done completely comparable things.
8: Crews battling a large wildfire near Britain's biggest nuclear power station in Suffolk says the blaze is stabilising. We're told they maintained a watching brief during darkness. The US president's called a deal on Gaza struck by his Board of Peace historic. It'll be implemented in phases and will involve total disarmament by Hamas and the withdrawal of Israeli forces. A source from within the militant groups reportedly described the agreement as a draft, while US officials say Israel remains sceptical the militant group will disarm. Meanwhile, Donald Trump has this week endorsed Michigan Republican Amir Hassan's bid for Congress, who says he entered politics after seeing a transgender woman used the same restroom as his daughter. He has since campaigned against LGBTQ plus inclusion and says his primary motivations include protecting our children from indoctrination and the far-left agenda, as well as radical gender ideology. But the endorsement has backfired with many Trump supporters over Hassan's apparent Muslim faith, an observation based entirely on his appearance of the reportedly Christian candidate. And Brighton and Hove officially begins its Pride today, and the city welcomes visitors in their thousands. In Preston Park, the first headliner performing on Saturday is UK music sensation Ray. Also among performers are Jessie J, Purple Disco Machine and RuPaul in a Pride DJ set, headlining the finale of the 35th anniversary of Brighton and Hove Pride on Sunday is Grammy Lifetime Achievement and Presidential Medal of Freedom recipient Diana Ross. There's more news at gaydio.co.uk.
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0: Right, it's a big week ending coming, so let's turn up the energy and get you ready for it, shall we? This is Chris. We're doing Gaydio Anthems till 11. I'll play you Diplo soon and Cascadas on now.
1: The UK's

Ultimate Lesson in Self-Awareness from Express and David Byrne. That is Lazy on Gadio. Imagine being like, yeah, do you know what? I am wicked. I am lazy. I own it. So much so, I'm going to write a song about it, actually, just to make sure everyone knows. Love the self-awareness. Hi, it's Chris Blackmore with you. Friday morning, Gadio anthems are on. Now listen, I know normally on a Friday, I play all of your requests, okay? However, this morning, I'm afraid that's not possible because everything is broken here at Gadio HQ. And like the system we use to sort all that out for you, it's not working. And where's the tech bod? They're at Brighton Pride. So I'm afraid I can't do that today. However, I have lined up like a whole load of Big Friday Gadio Anthems energy for you that is going to get you so ready for the weekend and so ready for a big Pride weekend if that's what you're up to as well. I'll play you Eric Prydz very soon after Diplo. Here's B right there.

one of the ultimate uplifting big house vibes tune, that one, isn't it? Eric Prydz, Piano. This is Gaydio Anthems for Friday morning. Chris with you. Hello. Let's get on something that I've not played you in ages, actually, from Sigma. Here's Nobody to Love. I know.

0: Friday's Gadio Anthems, playing you that one, Shapeshifters and Lowless Theme. And I've got a whole nother half hour of big weekend energy like that on the way. I'll play you Roger Sanchez next, right there.
1: 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You've done the Pride Parade, you've danced all day, but you're not ready to go home yet. So, what next?
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0: Right, let's do another half hour of Gadio Anthems then. I know Friday's normally all request, but as I said earlier, it's all broken today. I literally can't physically do it. But I've lined up a whole load of big, big tunes for you like this one. Here's Roger Sanchez.

thought it was only right I got that one on for you, seeing as A, we are slap bang in the middle of Pride season, and B, because it's a big Pride weekend incoming. World Pride and Euro Pride happening in Amsterdam. Loads of big Pride events across the UK as well, and Brighton Pride taking place this weekend. It's Chris Udy, you're getting very excited for it. Let's play your Freemasons. Here's Rain D.

There's certain songs that there's like no doubting at all what decade and what era they're from. Like they sound so much like the era, right? And that for me is one of those. Just sounding so quintessentially naughty. Sunset Strippers, Falling Stars. This is Gadio Anthems, His Commiserate.

0: Gorgeous for a heatwave Friday morning, if you've been like blessed with the heatwave where you are anyway. I know other parts of the UK not looking quite as good. That's still sounding fab though. Planet Funk, Chase the Sun. Wrapping up Gadio Anthems, more of those with Neil and Debbie tomorrow from 10 a.m. and I'll play you Kylie soon. Wait there.
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2: Hey, it's Chris from the evening show here. We've been working with the lovely folks over at Morrison's and joined them at Leeds Pride recently. They really do believe that everyone should feel welcome, respected and celebrated. But don't just take my word for it. Here's John from the Morrison's LGBTQ Plus Network.
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8: From the Sky News Centre at 11, a senior advisor to Gianni Infantino has quit in protest at the FIFA president's plan for private investment, saying it's a bad deal. Carlos Cordero says he cannot stand by while FIFA considers selling a stake in the World Cup. The Asian Football Confederation has joined Europe and North America in rejecting proposals. Chelsea manager Xabi Alonso wants the World Cup left alone.
9: I think that it's a common feeling of football people that we want something that we keep in the hands of everyone, that it's for all the people, so we'll keep the game as attractive and as authentic as we like it.
8: Several Palestinians have been wounded in an Israeli airstrike in Gaza just hours after Donald Trump announced a breakthrough deal on Hamas disarmament. The US President's Board of Peace announced a detailed roadmap for implementing the next phases of a peace agreement. Officials say they will focus on humanitarian relief, reconstruction and the withdrawal of Israeli forces. Dr. James Smith works in the territory.
10: This doesn't change anything tangibly, materially on the ground here in Gaza and is unlikely to for the foreseeable future. As I understand, the plan in terms of its implementation would still take somewhere between 200 and 300 days.
8: The Prime Minister has announced English mayors will be allowed to keep a share of taxes from their area to improve public transport, build homes and create jobs. It's part of Andy Burnham's plan to shift power away from Westminster. A grass fire has broken out near Colchester in Essex as crews say the blaze in Suffolk has stabilised. An area equivalent to 210 football pitches has burnt in Dunwich Heath since Wednesday night. The next Newcastle boss is expected in the UK later. German Matthias Jessler is to finalise terms to replace Eddie Howe. And Sainsbury's is selling Argos for £120 million with no job losses or store closures expected. It paid £1.6 billion for it a decade ago. That's the latest.
0: Right, let's have a mother off. I'm playing you Madonna and Kylie in a sec. After

Very, very jealous of anyone who gets to see Madonna perform that live tomorrow at Euro Pride and World Pride in Amsterdam. I can't believe she's going to be performing there and I'm not there. Fuming. If you're going, don't speak to me ever again, okay? Because I'm very bitter about it. All right, I'm gonna admit it. I'm very, very bitter. Would love to get to see Madonna at World Pride. Never mind. I mean, I've got a big, exciting Brighton Pride weekend coming instead, so I'll take that. It's Chris with you. Hello. Thank you for getting Gady on for Friday morning. I'm going to play you some brand new music, actually, from someone who is one of the big queens of dance, dropping this one.

you. This is Gadio, Chris with you. So, you said before, Brighton Pride happening this weekend. It's going to be a big one. Are you going? If you are, I will see you there. If you're not, you can keep up to date with everything that's going on by listening to Gadio and keeping an eye on our socials. As always, we are your Access All Areas Pass across the big queer weekend. So we'll keep you up to date with everything, all right? And also, if you are heading to Brighton Pride and you need some plans for tomorrow night, let me sort them out for you. We are throwing a huge after party on the beach at Oh So Social, right on Brighton Beach. It's going to be a fab time. Gadio Anthem's icon, Seamus Hargy, the man behind Last Night a DJ Saved My Life. He's going to be on the decks tomorrow night. And me, actually. I'm going to be there. Chris Herbert as well. Alfie B. Ellie Talebian. And we've got a saxophonist, Talisa Sax, going to be there as well. If you want to come party with us, you can get your tickets right now. Do that before, like, the advance ones sell out, because otherwise you'll have to pay for them on the door. And you know that always means paying a little bit more, right? So get them while they're cheap. And also, every ticket sold, a portion of that goes to the Brighton and Hove Pride Community Foundation as well. So not only do you get to party with us, you'll also be doing a good thing to charity as well. That sounds like a no-brainer to me. Tomorrow night, Oh So Social on Brighton Seafront. Gadio.co.uk/afterparty if you want to get your tickets now.

0: Say Hello, SG Lewis, that is Heat on Gaydio. Right, I've got new Shakira on the way, wait there. Gaydio.
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0: Friday morning, just gone 11:30. Hello, it's Chris with you. Playing you new Shakira soon. Right now, though, Ricky Williams has your LGBTQ plus headlines.
5: Brighton and Hove Pride officially begins today as the city welcomes hundreds of thousands of visitors, with multiple events and road closures beginning for tomorrow's parade and street party. In Preston Park, the first headliner performing on Saturday is UK music sensation Ray, with hits including Escapism. Also among performers are Jessie J and a RuPaul DJ set. Headlining the finale of the 35th Brighton and Hove Pride is Grammy Lifetime Achievement and Presidential Medal of Freedom recipient Diana Ross. Other Pride events this weekend include Causeway, Cottingham and Trans Pride in Manchester. A Restore Britain councillor was accused of homophobia this week after complaining that a rainbow-painted picnic table represented mandatory ideology that he called impossible to escape. Owen Clatworthy from Bridgend shared the image of the piece of furniture outside M&S with his accompanying horror. Transgender women will no longer be eligible to play female football competitions governed by the Welsh FA following an immediate rule change. It potentially affects affiliated football in the country, including the grassroots game, although it's not been confirmed how many registered players are affected. Meanwhile, a new toolkit for LGBTQ plus supporter groups has been launched by the Football Supporters Association and Pride in Football. It aims to empower supporters to establish, grow and strengthen queer fan communities across the game. And the Gay Men's Chorus of Los Angeles will perform its first ever UK concerts in London in support of the Terence Higgins Trust. Nearly 80 singers will take to the stage next week after first appearing at World Pride in Amsterdam. There's more LGBTQ+ news at gaydio.co.uk.

Brand new stuff from Shakira and Burna Boy. That is Die Die on Gaydio. Do you have those like certain things that you can go back to and watch over and over and over and over again and like never get bored of them? Because my one of those, J-Lo and Shakira's Super Bowl from, what was it? Well, is it like 2020 or something like that? I have watched it probably about a million times at this point and I'm still obsessed. I was watching it last night. I honestly think I could do the choreo better than them at this point. Right, it's Chris with you. This is Gaydio. Let's do Pussycat Dolls. This is Hush Hush.

0: on for a Friday morning. It's Chris with you playing you that one. That is Lola Young and Messy on Gaydio.
1: All aboard with Princess Cruises.
0: Right, do you fancy going on a holiday? I mean, we're right back slap bang in the middle of summer holiday season, so that just kind of totally makes sense, right? Of course you do. Well, right now at gaydio.co.uk, there's your chance to win a Caribbean cruise with return flights included. 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
0: I'm going to let you into a little secret the whole time I was talking then. I was trying so hard not to sneeze. Is anyone being like slapped in the face by hay fever today? Horrible, isn't it? Right, it's Chris with you. Going to play you Taylor Swift. This is Opal and Gaydio.

0: Time for Confidence Man. That is Now You Do. After 12 o'clock, I've got new Adam Lambert. Wait there.
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6: From the Sky News Centre at midday, a FIFA senior advisor has quit his role in protest at the governing body's plan to sell off stakes in the World Cup. Carlos Cordero's exit is the latest blow to President Gianni Infantino. The Asian Football Confederation has followed European and North American bodies in rejecting the proposals. Vice President of UEFA, Laura McAllister, thinks more people will distance themselves from the plan.
7: There is discomfort within the administration of FIFA about this proposal, and that doesn't surprise me one bit, because it was a unilateral intervention, something that was ill thought out and had potentially catastrophic consequences.
6: A Hamas official says Israel must end attacks, withdraw forces and increase Gaza aid before they agree to a deal. It's in response to the US President's Board of Peace roadmap covering humanitarian relief, security and reconstruction. Southport killer Axel Rudakubana has been charged with three assaults on prison staff since being detained at Belmarsh. The alleged offences, which date between May and October 2025, include attempted grievous bodily harm. Andy Burnham's deputy says English mayors won't be able to give out tax rebates when they're handed back some of the revenues collected in their area. It's understood some local Conservative and Reform leaders are considering that, but the government says it expects money from income tax and business rates to be spent on public services. Shadow Business Secretary Andrew Griffith says it's another day with more questions than answers.
8: Frankly, Prime Minister, get a grip. You can't just roam around throwing ideas out there, spooking the markets, chilling investment from business who have no idea how these plans are going to get paid for.
6: Firefighters are tackling a blaze on grassland in Essex. It's reported more than 30 firefighters are there at the Middlewick Ranges Nature Reserve south of Colchester. And UK house prices edged up by 0.1% in July. Nationwide says the average home now costs £277,000.
0: You have made it to Friday afternoon, another step closer to the weekend. Hello, this is Chris. I've got new Adam Lambert on after Rita Ora soon and Sienna Spyro now.

Adam Lambert, Under the Rhythm on Gaydio. I honestly think Adam Lambert, one of the nicest people in the world. He needs to spend more time in the UK, actually, doing some shows over here. I got to chat to him backstage at Transmission Live. Do you remember that? At Wembley earlier this year. And then Dave Cooper, Adam on Gaydio Breakfast recently as well. Honestly, gorgeous, gorgeous human. I want to see him at every Pride event ever right across the world. Okay, let's make that happen. If you want to catch what you missed of him on Gaydio Breakfast as well, you can find that at gaydio.co.uk or on our app. Brett, it's Chris with you. Friday afternoon, let's play You Got.

iconic stuff from Mother herself, Danny Minogue. That is Don't Wanna Lose This Feeling on Gaydio for your Friday afternoon. It's Chris with you. Right now, we have got your chance to experience one of the UK's biggest celebrations of LGBTQ plus film, TV and culture. But you'll be doing it in style as we have teamed up with Scene Festival to give away an unforgettable Manchester getaway with a stay at the luxury Leven Hotel in Manchester's Gay Village. It's gorgeous in there, by the way. I had a tour of it once. Very jealous if you get to stay there. Scene Festival, it returns from the 20th to the 27th of August with 8 days of incredible LGBTQ plus entertainment, including appearances from Russell T Davies, stars from Heartstopper, Rivals, I Kissed a Girl as well, plus live comedy, filmmaker Q&As, industry talks, and a whole load more to discover across the festival as well. 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If you want to get in on that, gaydio.co.uk is where you need to go. Hit win on our app as well. You do that, I'll play you Kelly Lee. This is Sweetest Release on Gaydio.

0: James Blue and Girl on Gaydia. On the way, I'm going to play you my beat of the week for the last time. Two big dance music icons have teamed up and they've created magic. I'll play you that after Destiny's Child next. Gaydia.
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Tame Impala and Jenny with Dracula on Gaydio. It's Chris with you. I'm going to play you some new music. Something I've been getting on every single day this week. The last play of my beat of the week from Jax Jones, teaming up with someone who has one of the most recognisable voices in dance music and someone who I loved getting to see live at Birmingham Pride earlier this year. I'm talking Katie B alongside Jax Jones. This is Last Day of Summer.

You know what? I know we play a lot of Kylie here on Gaydio, but I don't actually think we play enough. I'm thinking a Kylie tune every other song would probably be maybe just about the right level. What do you reckon? That one. All the lovers. This is Gaydio. It's Chris with you. Nearly time for me to go. Helen Scott on the way from 1 o'clock today. And then I'm off to get ready for Brighton Pride. If you're going, I will see you there. On the way, Billie Eilish playing in a sec. After Barry Can't Swim, this is Return to Bebo on Gaydio.

0: Billie Eilish and Birds of a Feather on Gaydio. This is Chris Blackmore. That is your lot from me. I am out of here. If you're heading to Brighton Pride this weekend, I will see you there. If you've not got your tickets to the Gaydio after party yet, get those at gaydio.co.uk/afterparty. Tomorrow night, Oh So Social, Seamus Haji on the decks, me on the decks, Chris Herbert, Ellie Talabian, Alfie B. All those ticket sales supporting the Brighton and Hove Pride Community Foundation. So you get to do a good thing for charity and you get to party with me. What a lovely time all round. gaydio.co.uk/afterparty. Get those tickets. I will see you there. If you're going to any Pride over the weekend or whatever you're up to, have the most incredible time. I'll see you back here on Sunday from 1 o'clock, bringing you all the Brighton Pride team. Helen Scott on the way next. She's going to play you Mel C soon, and she's got Jazzy on as well.
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8: From the Sky News Centre at 1, a funeral director who kept bodies for months after they were meant to be buried and gave families the wrong ashes is being sentenced. 48-year-old Robert Bush, who ran Legacy Independent Funeral Directors in Hull, also spent more than £42,000 on holidays. Hull Crown Court has heard statements from more than 200 victims. Judge Mr. Justice Hilliard says Bush was motivated by financial greed.
9: I do not think that I have ever known offences affect so many people and so many people so deeply. No sentence I pass can put right the harm that the defendant has done.
8: FIFA's president has lost one of its senior advisors after Asia's governing body said it wouldn't back plans to sell stakes in the World Cup. European nations, including England and Scotland, have threatened a boycott if it goes ahead. The High Court's thrown out a legal challenge against the construction of a Chinese mega embassy in central London. It means work can start on converting the former Royal Mint headquarters into Beijing's diplomatic outpost in Britain. Those living nearby had complained about spying fears, but the intelligence services say combining multiple sites makes monitoring easier. Mark Nygate says local residents will appeal.
10: It isn't just a David and Goliath battle. It's a David versus two Goliaths. Ask the residents versus the Chinese and UK governments. It is a battle that is too important to give up.
8: Southport killer Axel Ruda Cabana has been charged with multiple attacks on prison officers. Three incidents allegedly occurred at Belmarsh Prison between May and October last year. Betfred's planning to axe 600 jobs. The gambling firm says it's going to shut 132 shops from September. It's blaming increased costs, including higher national insurance contributions and tax increases paid by the sector. And local mayors won't be allowed to hand out income tax rebates when they're given a share of what's collected in their area. That's the latest from the Sky News Centre. I'm AJ Walsh.
4: Oi, oi, happy Friday. It's Helen Scott in your ear holes. How are you doing? You've made it to the end of the week.

catch my breath. I run a little Haven, a little Caitlin Aragon here on Gaydio this afternoon. And I've got some Melanie C Sweat for you next if you need a little pump and a power on a Friday afternoon. I don't know. I'm feeling it. Do you know what I mean? I don't know why I've got all the big vibes today. I guess because we're almost at the weekend. It's been a good week, you know. Have you listened to Ariana Grande's new album? We need to get into it. It dropped today. It's called Petal. Sam Smith's got some big news. He's also my beat of the week this week. But mainly, I want to know, what are you getting up to this weekend? Of course, it's Brighton Pride, it's World and Euro Pride across the pond. But are you staying in? Are you going on a date? What are you up to? Send me a DM. And in the meantime, I'm going to get some big juicy tunes on for you. Mel C now and Nelly Furtado on for you next. I'm not being funny, but you are so...

Jodie Harsh, and I feel it here on Gaydio. It's Helen Scott with you this afternoon. And I've got a nice bit of Friday news for you. Hannah Waddingham, who, of course, we know from starring in Sex Education as one of Jackson's two mums. She's also in Ted Lasso, which I absolutely love. She's gone public with her new relationship after saying she'd been waiting for the right person to come along. I think that's so lovely. I love that message, you know, that there's no like deadline for finding your right person. I've always thought that. And she's become a bit of an LGBTQ plus icon over the years, hasn't she? Like I say, starring in Sex Education, you know, as a queer mum. And all of her support for the community over the years. I think if you just needed a little bit of hope heading into the weekend, then there it is, you know. Hannah Waddingham's doing it, so why can't you? Keep them coming, by the way, with your weekend plans. DM me at Gaydio. Here's Brittany.

0: Flow and Don't Break Our Heart here on Gaydio. It's just gone 1:30. On the way for you, some Lily Allen and Jade, a little bit of Becky Hill newness for you, and Danceteria from Madonna. I have to say that word first, sorry.
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0: I can't tell you how many times Chris Herbert's had to explain to me how to say Danceteria, but I've done it. 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
10: Brighton and Hove Pride officially begins today as the city welcomes hundreds of thousands of visitors, with multiple events and road closures beginning for tomorrow's parade and street party. In Preston Park, the first headliner performing on Saturday is UK music sensation Ray, with hits including Escapism. Also among performers are Jessie J and a RuPaul DJ set. Headlining the finale of the 35th Brighton and Hove Pride is Grammy Lifetime Achievement and Presidential Medal of Freedom recipient Diana Ross. Other Pride events this weekend include Causeway, Cottingham and Trans Pride in Manchester. A Restore Britain councillor was accused of homophobia this week after complaining that a rainbow-painted picnic table represented mandatory ideology that he called impossible to escape. Owen Clatworthy from Bridge End shared the image of the piece of furniture outside M&S with his accompanying horror. Transgender women will no longer be eligible to play female football competitions governed by the Welsh FA following an immediate rule change. It potentially affects affiliated football in the country, including the grassroots game, although it's not been confirmed how many registered players are affected. Meanwhile, a new toolkit for LGBTQ plus supporter groups has been launched by the Football Supporters Association and Pride in Football. It aims to empower supporters to establish, grow and strengthen queer fan communities across the game. And the Gay Men's Chorus of Los Angeles will perform its first ever UK concerts in London in support of the Terence Higgins Trust. Nearly 80 singers will take to the stage next week after first appearing at World Pride in Amsterdam. There's more LGBTQ plus news at gaydio.co.uk.

A little Madonna danceteria here on Gaydio. Got some Gracie Abrams for you next. But, of course, we've got Brighton Pride in full swing this weekend, haven't we? But there is another huge celebration happening across the channel. World Pride and Euro Pride have taken over Amsterdam. And thanks to Eurostar and Intrepid Travel, we've sent one of our absolute favourites from RuPaul's Drag Race UK, Kitty Scott Claus, to soak up all the celebrations and report back to us from the biggest Pride event on the planet. She's travelled in style, let me tell you, making a stop in Paris before heading to Amsterdam, where Intrepid Travel have been showing her a side of both cities that you won't find in the guidebooks. You can hear Kitty's European adventures on Gaydio this coming Monday, the 3rd of August, from 4 p.m. Plus, there's going to be a chance to win big thanks to Intrepid Travel and Eurostar. Ooh-ah!

Vicky Hill, what do I have to do here on Gaydio? Now, are you ready for something brand spanking new? If you've not had a chance yet, Ariana Grande's brand new album, Petal, is out today. And I had a very quick listen this morning. First impressions, okay? No spoilers. It feels incredibly personal, almost like you're reading her diary. It's very stripped back lyrically, really like confessional, definitely one to like sit with rather than one that grabs you on first listen, is what my impression is. There's not like a big dancey tune from my first listen. I'm also not the best judge after one play. I always need a few listens on an album before it really clicks. So if you've already heard it, I'd genuinely love to know what you think. You can drop me a DM over on the Gaydio socials and I'm going to play you this new track. This is Ariana Grande with Petal here on Gaydio.

0: Banger from Joel Corey featuring Harley with Lonely here on Gaydio. It's almost 2 o'clock. I'm going to play you new Charlie XCX and a Seamus Hadji tune, and there is a good reason for it. I'm going to tell you about it in a minute.
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8: From the Sky News Centre at 2, a funeral director has been sentenced to 20 years in prison for preventing the lawful burial of dozens of bodies. 48-year-old Robert Bush admitted 67 offences spanning 12 years in Hull. Police discovered the deceased decaying at his premises in 2024. A court heard some mothers were given the wrong ashes for their unborn babies. Bush also stole more than £5,000 from charities. Judge Mr Justice Hilliard called the actions disgraceful.
9: His behaviour towards their living relatives was characterised by dishonesty, deception and heartlessness. If he could reuse a coffin that someone had already paid for, he would do so. The premises at Hessel Road were in an appalling state.
8: Katie Walston chose Bush to cremate her miscarried baby in 2023. What she found out horrified her.
10: He'd never cremated my baby at all. He'd picked up the baby's remains from the hospital, and after then there's no trace of where that baby went. That's a question that I would always want to ask him, is what did you do with my baby? It's torture.
8: In other news, Andy Burnham's calling on FIFA president Gianni Infantino to quit over the controversial plan to sell a stake in the World Cup. With a backlash growing to the investment plan, the Prime Minister says he's the wrong man to lead world football's governing body. Shadow Foreign Secretary Dame Priti Patel is warning a Chinese embassy super hub will compromise Britain's national security. Construction of the site near the Tower of London can go ahead after a High Court challenge against planning permission was dismissed. Southport killer Axel Rudakabana has been charged with 3 assaults on staff while he was at Belmarsh Prison. One allegation involves pouring boiling water over an officer last May. Firefighters are tackling a blaze on grassland in Essex. It's reported more than 30 firefighters are at the Middlewick Ranges Nature Reserve south of Colchester. And Betfred's planning to close 132 shops and cut more than 600 jobs. The gambling firm's blaming higher taxes and economic uncertainty. That's the latest. I'm Chris Milligan.
0: It's just gone 2 o'clock here on Gaydio. It's Helen Scott with you, a little Hugo, a little Seamus Hadji, who is playing tomorrow night in Brighton. Gaydio.

Satisfy. Loving that tune still. And I've got new Charlie XCX in a moment. But before that, before Calvin, I played you some Seamus Hadji. Last night a DJ changed my life, saved my life. A bit of both, to be honest with you. Now, I had to stick him on because tomorrow night, the 1st of August, if you are going to Brighton Pride and you're thinking to yourself, what do we do once the entertainment stops? What do we do when the stages close, but we still want to keep partying? Gaydio, I've got you covered. We're doing a massive after party on the beach at Oh So Social until 4 a.m. in the morning. And Seamus Hadji is going to be playing alongside a whole host of incredible Gaydio DJs. It is going to be a night you will not forget. And if you are the sort of person that wants to keep that party going, Seamus Hadji and the Gaydio team have got you covered. You need to grab yourself a ticket, okay? Because there's only a few left. Head to gaydio.co.uk/afterparty for the best Brighton Pride after party of your

and Outra featuring 54 Ultra and Talk to You here on Gaydio. And if you're after something for the weekend that's going to sound absolutely massive with the windows down or on a dance floor somewhere, this next one is for you. Gorgon City are back with Jem Cook on vocals for new track Oracle. And I tell you, they've just got this knack for making house music that feels totally euphoric without really trying too hard. And then, of course, you've got Jem Cook's voice, which just, oh, chef's kiss perfection. It's brand new. It's already one of my faves. This is Oracle from Gorgon City and Jem Cook here on Gaydio.

0: Disco Lines and Tinashe with No Broke Boys here on Gaydio. Zara Larsson and Natasha Bedingfield on the way, plus your chance to win a cheeky trip to the theatre, darling.
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Harry Styles and Dance No More here on Gaydio. It's around about 20 to 3 or thereabouts. And I've got a chance for you to win an unforgettable trip to see Disney's High School Musical at Lowry this summer. It's a brand new production and it transforms Lowry's Lyric Theatre into an immersive East High experience with extended staging, on-stage seating and an all-star cast. It includes Jason Donovan as Coach Bolton and Casey Stowe, the original Martha Cox from the High School Musical films, as Miss Darbus. You could win two on-stage tickets to Disney's High School Musical on Saturday the 5th of September, a pre-show three-course meal for two at Lowry's Waterside Restaurant, including a bottle of house wine and an overnight hotel stay in Manchester too. Oh, it sounds great, doesn't it? Head to Gaydio on Instagram at Gaydio and enter now, babes.

Madness with Wake Up here on Gaydio. I love that she's having such a moment again. She's always been one of those artists that the LGBTQ plus community has just totally embraced, you know, from Release Me right through to her more recent music. Every Pride season, she somehow finds her way back onto the soundtrack, doesn't she? Now, another huge tune that just will not leave the charts. Let me tell you, Swifties are thrilled. They must be. This is Taylor Swift and the Fate of Ophelia.

0: Hill featuring Shaft Key with Better Off Without You on Gaydio. On the way, Madonna and Sabrina's collab and a little Avicii just to wake us up on a Friday. Gaydio!
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9: From the Sky News Centre at 3, a funeral director in Hull has been jailed for 20 years for storing bodies for months while handing grieving families the wrong remains. Robert Bush, who's 48, admitted 67 charges, including fraud and preventing lawful burials. One woman says she'll never recover after learning she was given material believed to contain animal remains instead of the ashes of her unborn baby. Detective Superintendent Alan Curtis is from Humberside Police.
10: Many families have had to relive the loss of someone they've loved, whilst others will continue to live with questions that may never be answered. My hope is that today's outcome provides some measure of resolution that Robert Bush has been held accountable for what he did.
9: The Prime Minister's calling on the head of football's global governing body, FIFA, to quit. Gianni Infantino's proposing investors buy into the World Cup. The Conservatives say UK national security will be compromised after a High Court challenge against the Super Chinese Embassy was dismissed. Work can now begin on the site near the Tower of London. People living nearby argue it could lead to terrorist attacks or the repression of protests. Former Tory leader Ian Duncan Smith says there needs to be a change of approach when dealing with Beijing.
11: The price we pay when we kowtow to China is in human lives. Millions are dying. And the transnational repression today in Britain will only increase if this embassy is agreed to.
9: Southport killer Axel Rudakabana has been charged with 3 assaults on prison staff. They're alleged to have happened at HMP Belmarsh last year. The 19-year-old has since been transferred to Broadmoor Top Security Hospital. Chelsea have been fined £10 million for breaching rules on payments to agents between 2009 and 2022. The club have also been given a suspended ban on registering new players for 2 transfer windows. And Sainsbury's is selling Argos for £120 million, with no job losses or store closures expected. They paid £1.4 billion for it a decade ago. That's the latest. I'm Chris Milligan.

0: show them.
1: This boogie's in my soul. 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
2: Chaka Khan and Snoop Dogg. I just love that duo. I really, really do. Troye Sivan on the way for you next as well. But can I just take a moment for the lesbians? Okay, you know me. I can't help myself. Look, Gillian Anderson and Kristen Stewart were spotted together at the premiere of Teenage Sex and Death at Camp Miasma. One selfie, two absolute queer icons. Honestly, the internet has been completely normal about it. They've not been normal about it at all. Lesbians everywhere have been combusting. You must go and seek out that selfie. It's glorious. It's a moment. I love it. I really, really do. Now I'm going to play some Troye Sivan for you whilst you go and have a little scroll and you find that tune. All right, here he is for you.

Melanie C, I turn to you here on Gaydio. What a tune! Can you believe it came out in 2000? The year 2000. That wasn't her first solo single, though, after the Spice Girls. She'd already released Going Down, Northern Star, and Never Be the Same Again, which I think that might be my fave of her solo singles from that era. I Turn to You did become her second solo UK number one, though. And I would say it's probably the song that people most associate with her solo career. But Never Be the Same Again. I'm going to have to stick that on for you as well one afternoon. I'll have to. Just like this next one, MNEK. Oh, my boy. Oh, no. All the boys here on Gaydio.

0: brand new off her new album, Ariana Grande, Hate That I Made You Love Me, here on Gaydio. I've got Jonas Blue's new tune, which I'm loving, and my beat of the week on the way for you. Gaydio.
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0: Up next, a huge tune from Jonas Blue that you'll love for the summer. But before that, your LGBTQ plus news headlines with Ricky Williams.
10: Brighton and Hove Pride officially begins today as the city welcomes hundreds of thousands of visitors, with multiple events and road closures beginning for tomorrow's parade and street party. In Preston Park, the first headliner performing on Saturday is UK music sensation Ray, with hits including Escapism. Also among performers are Jessie J and a RuPaul DJ set. Headlining the finale of the 35th Brighton and Hove Pride is Grammy Lifetime Achievement and Presidential Medal of Freedom recipient Diana Ross. Other Pride events this weekend include Causeway, Cottingham and Trans Pride in Manchester. A Restore Britain councillor was accused of homophobia this week after complaining that a rainbow-painted picnic table represented mandatory ideology that he called impossible to escape. Owen Clatworthy from Bridge End shared the image of the piece of furniture outside M&S with his accompanying horror. Transgender women will no longer be eligible to play female football competitions governed by the Welsh FA following an immediate rule change. It potentially affects affiliated football in the country, including the grassroots game, although it's not been confirmed how many registered players are affected. Meanwhile, a new toolkit for LGBTQ plus supporter groups has been launched by the Football Supporters Association and Pride in Football. It aims to empower supporters to establish, grow and strengthen queer fan communities across the game. And the Gay Men's Chorus of Los Angeles will perform its first ever UK concerts in London in support of the Terence Higgins Trust. Nearly 80 singers will take to the stage next week after first appearing at World Pride in Amsterdam. There's more LGBTQ plus news at gaydio.co.uk.

little Olivia Dean this afternoon. It's Helen with you. Thanks for tuning in. It's time for my very last play this week of my Beat of the Week. My final play of my Beat of the Week. It is the glorious Sam Smith. And if you've missed the news, they just confirmed that they're engaged to fashion designer Christian Cowan after 3 years together. Oh, we love love. We love it. It's also a really exciting time musically. Their fifth album, Hazel Eyes, lands on the 21st of August. And what I've heard so far, it's shaping up to be, I reckon, their most personal record yet. And my Beat of the Week is their first tune off that album, Oh Mother. It has been such a pleasure playing it this week. It is so good. And this is my final play. I think it's probably going to keep playing on Gaydio, I imagine. But here it is one last time this Friday. Sam Smith with Oh Mother on Gaydio.

Alexandra Burke with Bad Boys. What a throwback. I love it. I love it. Now, I asked you what you're getting up to this weekend, and no surprises, my inbox is full of people heading to Brighton Pride. Sophie's driving down from Birmingham. Jake from Croydon says it's going to be a huge tradition for his whole friendship group that they go every year. Mia's celebrating at Brighton Beach this weekend as well. And look, if you're heading down like those three are, don't forget Gaydio's official Brighton Pride after party at Oso Social right on Brighton Beach. It kicks off from 8. We've got Seamus Hadji, Chris Herbert, Ellie Talebi and Chris Blackmore all on the decks with some surprises thrown in there as well. You can grab your tickets at gaydio.co.uk/afterparty to keep that party rocking and rolling all night long.

0: Rose Gray and Club to Your Arms here on Gaydio. It's Helen Scott with you, handing you over to Lee Barnes now, sat in for Brett Harris. He's going to play you some Barry Can't Swim, A Little Girl's Allowed. Now, I'm off on my hollybobs, so I won't be back with you until the 10th of August, if you can believe that. I don't know where this year's going. Look, whatever you get up to, in the meantime, you stay safe, stay hydrated, and I'll see you then.
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7: From the Sky News Centre at 4, a funeral director's been jailed for 20 years for letting bodies rot in storage while giving families the wrong remains. Police say there was evidence Robert Bush, who's 48, used a communal store of unidentified mixed ashes to give to bereaved relatives. He admitted 67 offences following a police raid at his premises in Hull, including fraud and preventing lawful burials. Karen Dry entrusted the funerals of both her parents to Bush.
8: We all deserve dignity in death, and this was totally denied to our loved ones. Deep scars remain due to the terrible violations committed against our loved ones. It is agonising to recall a baby denied a proper cremation and left in a paper bag.
7: Prime Minister Andy Burnham says Gianni Infantino is the wrong man to lead FIFA after the hugely controversial plan to sell stakes in the World Cup. It comes as the Asian Football Confederation said it was backing its counterparts in Europe and North Central America and the Caribbean in rejecting the proposals. UEFA Vice President and former Wales international Laura McAllister says it's a wake-up call for Infantino.
9: For the world to unite against the proposals gives FIFA some indication of what matters to the players, to the fans, to the clubs, to us as administrators, about how we run the game in the future.
7: The High Court's given construction of a new Chinese super embassy in central London the green light after throwing out a legal challenge from local residents. They argued the site could be used to spy on critics of Beijing and restrict protests. Southport killer Axel Rudikoban has been charged with multiple attacks on prison officers. Three incidents allegedly occurred at Belmarsh Prison between May and October last year. A strike on East Midlands Railway will go ahead tomorrow. Talks have failed to resolve a row about safety concerns. And finally, Boy George has dropped out of a London production of Jesus Christ Superstar. It's after he released a pro-Israel song he wrote using AI. That's the latest. I'm Chris Milligan.
10: That's right, the countdown to one of the UK's biggest prides is on. This is Lee, I am here in Brighton. I've got Chris Herbert in the city as well, getting all the tea and goss for you. Got some Girls Aloud on the way, but first, how about we start with some Barry Carr

0: I have lined up for you the perfect playlist for your Friday afternoon and your evening to get those weekend vibes started early. How are you feeling? Are you ready for this weekend? Are you ready if you are heading to Brighton Pride? That's where I am today. Hello, it is Lee in our Brighton studios, getting you ready for one of the UK's biggest prides. Just imagine this, right? On this stage, just look at this lineup, okay? Jessie J, RuPaul, Paris Hilton, Ray, and Diana Ross. Wow. It's going to be a pride to remember if you are heading to Brighton. I was walking down the main pride route this morning as well. And can I quickly say, Brighton, you are looking gorgeous. Happy, smiley people, but really, the bars, the restaurants, the cafes, the shops, all of them, I could see a progress flag for every single shop I went into. Literally down that street is just a huge colourful rainbow. And getting you ready for the Pride Parade that kicks off at 11 a.m. tomorrow as well. But hey, it's not just me down here. I've enlisted the fantastic Chris Herbert, who is in the street somewhere. Chris, how you feeling?
1: Sweaty, I think, is the answer. Hi, Lee Barnes. I am on Brighton Seafront. If you listen carefully, you probably can just hear wind. I was hoping you might be able to hear some seagulls. It's a very nice day in Brighton. I am wearing trousers, and I don't quite know why I'm wearing trousers. But I'm actually stood outside Oh So Social, which is where our after party is going to be. I'll tell you about that in a second. If I look over to my left, I can see Brighton Pier. I can see people enjoying this. I can actually see people jumping into the water from Brighton Pier. I wouldn't recommend doing that. The sea does look really inviting. I don't think I've seen that many people swimming in Brighton Sea as what I can see right now. And that sea does look quite inviting, despite me wearing trousers. So yeah, I'm outside Oh So Social, about 3 minutes, I'm going to say, from all of the gay bars of Brighton. This is where, of course, the Gaydio after party will be tomorrow. Myself, Chris Blackmore, Ellie Salabian, Alfie B, along with Seamus Hardy on the decks. It's going to be that hot. The fire engine, as you just heard going past, are going to be called. That's really cheesy, isn't it? So we're going to be on the decks. We've got Talisa Sachs doing saxophoning things along with our music tomorrow. But, of course, tonight, if you like Seamus Hardy, I reckon you'll like the Freemasons. Freemasons Friday, 10 years of Freemasons taking over Oh So. I am very, very, very excited for that. My weekend is tomorrow. I'm going to be backstage at Brighton Pride, chatting to some of the celebrities. You will be in the parade from 1 o'clock, just in case you didn't know, you're in the parade from 1 o'clock. And then on Sunday, you'll be able to hear Chris or Blackmore or me or both of us on air from 1 o'clock with some of the backstage gossip. Is that good enough for now?
0: Thanks, Chris Herbert. We'll be catching up with Chris throughout today's show, getting you ready for Brighton Pride. But talking about Brighton Pride, shall we get your Saturday headliner on?

and Chris Lorenzo on your Friday afternoon. You've nearly made it to your weekend. Well done. Now, we're talking about all things Brighton Pride this weekend. However, there is another huge celebration happening across the channel. It is World Pride and Euro Pride, which has taken over Amsterdam. And thanks to Eurostar and Intrepid Travel, we've sent one of our absolute faves from RuPaul's Drag Race UK. That is Kitty Scott-Claus to soak up all the celebrations and report back from the biggest Pride event on the planet. If you want to see what Kitty's up to now, just head to our Instagram. It is non-stop on there at the moment. She's travelled in style, making a stop in Paris before heading to Amsterdam, where Intrepid Travel have been showing her a side of both cities that you won't find in the guidebooks. You can hear Kitty's European adventures on Gaydio this Monday, the 3rd of August from 4 p.m. Plus, I can tell you, there's also going to be a chance to win big, thanks to Intrepid Travel and Eurostar. All right, you go and have a look at your socials, yeah? Go and see what Kitty's up to. And how about I play you a right throwback?

0: mode activated, right? Brand new stuff from Peggy Goo here on Gaydio. Shall we keep those vibes up, shall we? How about one of Bebe Rexha's best songs she's ever written? I'm just going to put it out there. Came out this year. It's a take on an old Gaydio anthem. You're going to love it. And how about the last play of my beat of the week?
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new stuff from Jody Arsh. I feel it getting you into weekend mode. I know, 5 p.m. needs to hurry up, right? Don't worry, I can help that for you, yeah? It is Lee here in Brighton for Brighton Pride this weekend. Quickly coming away from Brighton Pride, though. Do you like it when your probably your favourite food, drink companies, they start to delve into other realms? Other realms that you thought, oh, no, I don't think that works. I've seen two things in the last 24 hours, and I need your opinion on them, because I'm not sure of them myself, right? Firstly, Pepsi have come out to say that their fans will soon be able to smell like their favourite flavour of Pepsi, thanks to a brand new body wash that they're going to make. They are teaming up with Glamlight to release a Pepsi Vanilla Slushy Body Scrub. Wow. And a Pepsi Wild Cherry Body Wash. Don't get me wrong, I love Pepsi. I sound like Britney Spears from that interview back years ago. I love Pepsi. But I don't really want to be smelling of it all day long. Sorry, Pepsi, to let you know that. The next one, though, that really, I was in two minds about this. It sounds like a joke to me, this one, but it's come from the official account. Domino's Pizza have said that they will be soon releasing a new garlic and herb ice cream for summer. Oh, my word. Don't get me wrong. That dip, there's something in that dip that is so Moorish from Domino's Pizza. I get that. But ice cream, do you know what? I think I'm going to leave that one alone. That's not for me, that. I feel a bit sick. I'm just going to...

Rumours are true that she will be heading to Amsterdam for World Pride and Euro Pride this weekend. Just going to say it, very jealous. But let's go from my jealousy to the last play of my beat of the week for this week. And it comes from Global Girl Group Cat's Eye, also written by Ed Sheeran. So it is very, very catchy. I have absolutely loved it. Looking at the Gadio app as well, where you can put a thumbs up or a thumbs down, you've loved it too. Turn the knob to the max, please. This is going to get into, you to 5 p.m. a lot quicker. Brand new stuff from Cat's Eye. This is called Animal Hymn.

0: going to say you're not hallucinating. It is nearly hitting 5 o'clock on your Friday. It's time for you to, well, start your weekend after 5 o'clock today. Brand new stuff from Becky Hill. And I've sent Chris Herber into Brighton somewhere to get the tea and goss. Let's try and see if we can catch up with him.
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4: Hey, it's Chris from The Evening Show here. We've been working with the lovely folks over at Morrisons and joined them at Leeds Pride recently. They really do believe that everyone should feel welcome, respected and celebrated. But don't just take my word for it. Here's John from the Morrisons LGBTQ Plus Network.
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0: From the Sky News Centre at 5, a funeral director has been sentenced to 20 years in prison for preventing the lawful burial of dozens of bodies. 48-year-old Robert Bush admitted 67 offences spanning 12 years in Hull. A court heard some mothers were given the wrong ashes for their unborn babies. Judge Mr Justice Hilliard called his actions disgraceful.
10: His behaviour towards their living relatives was characterised by dishonesty, deception and heartlessness. If he could reuse a coffin that someone had already paid for, he would do so. The premises at Hessel Road were in an appalling state.
0: There's growing pressure on FIFA's president to step down after three football confederations rejected his proposals to sell stakes in the World Cup. The Prime Minister says Gianni Infantino is the wrong man to lead the organisation. An Israeli source says there won't be a withdrawal of the IDF from its current yellow line in Gaza unless Hamas undergoes genuine disarmament. Donald Trump's announced his Board of Peace has reached an historic agreement with the militants laying down their weapons. Opponents of the new Chinese super embassy in London have vowed to fight on after a high court challenge about granting planning permission was dismissed. Local residents say the site could be used to spy on critics of Beijing. Andy Burnham says his plans for England's mayors to keep a share of taxes collected in their area will give them more in their hands. They'll keep a slice of income tax and business rates to spend on their priorities. The Prime Minister made the announcement on a visit to Sheffield.
11: Wherever you live in this country, the postcode of where you live or where you were born doesn't actually determine what your life should be like. That's what I'm on a mission to change. You know, no kid here born in any of these streets around here should have kind of harder life or fewer life chances than anyone born anywhere else.
0: And Chelsea have been fined £10 million and given a suspended two-window transfer ban. It's after the club admitted breaching rules relating to payments to agents. That's the latest. I'm Chris Milligan. That's right, you've made it past 5 p.m. on your Friday. The weekend is officially here. Olivia Rodrigo's on the way, but first, here's some Becky Hill.

0: dropped it.
1: Olivia Rodrigo. After 5 o'clock on your Friday, congratulations to you. You've made it to your weekend. Well done. Of course, we are getting you geared up for one of the UK's biggest prides for this weekend. That is Brighton Pride. Also getting you geared up if you are heading to World Pride or Euro Pride in Amsterdam with the lovely Madonna. We'll be making an appearance. And of course, this weekend as well is also Trans Pride in Manchester. Good luck to you all. Have a fab day. Talking about Trans Pride, didn't know if you know this here at Gaydio, we also put on events for Gaydio Networking, which I was hosting last night here in Brighton, and our guest speaker was the incredible, hats off to them, Sarah Savage, who is the CEO of Trans Pride Brighton. About 2 weeks ago, they had a record-breaking over 40,000 people. Wow, one of the biggest Trans Prides in the UK. And I was talking in this conversation with Sarah, just going through like the numbers and stuff. Over 320 volunteers there on a 20 to 30 person committee, 75 community stalls, and over 60 stage acts as well. Don't forget, these events are all put on by volunteers, as probably is Manchester Trans Pride is doing this weekend too. And I just want to say hats off to all the volunteers, all the allies, all our trans siblings that still go out, even though the world we live in is not in the right place as we are at the moment. You know, trans siblings are being attacked left, right and centre. But thank you to everybody that still sticks up for our trans siblings and goes out and tries to make a difference in the world. And do you know what? I've got to say, we love you all.

0: sun. Giving you that Ibiza Mediterranean feel. How's that for you? Brand new stuff for Hugo here on Gaydio. Now, this is Lee here in our studios in Brighton, getting you ready for Pride on the Park, Brighton Pride this weekend. So much stuff going on. We have got, obviously, the 2 days of massive acts that will be heading to those stages at Preston Park. You've got the Village Party, that they shut down a whole road right on the front of Brighton Seafront and have all the bars come out and stages on there as well. Especially in the lovely weather that Brighton's supposed to be having this weekend. It's going to be fab. And do not forget as well, if you are loving the dancing on a Saturday and you don't want it to stop, the Gaydio after party at Oh So Social. Oh yes, come and join us for a dance till 4 a.m. in the morning. You get your tickets at gaydio.co.uk/afterparty. Chris Blackmore's there, Chris Herbert, Ellie Talebian, Alfie B, and the legend that is Seamus Haji. Oh yes. Talking about Chris Herbert though, I have got him running around the streets of Brighton to go and get all that tea and goss for you. Chris, where are you now?
1: Just walking through where the street party will be, to be honestly, and it's looking fabulous. The bars, I can see everyone is just gearing up. There's just a lot of, like, not anxiousness, I'm going to say, from all the people that work on the bars. Because let's be fair, we need to remember those people that whilst you are maybe enjoying yourself all weekend, you're partying, you are having fun, there are, of course, people that are working all weekend. I'm partly one of them. I'm doing an hour, not really all weekend. But you know those people that are working hard. Make sure you're nice to your bar servers. Why not offer to buy them a drink or give them a little tip if you can? But yeah, walking through, Legends is looking amazing. Rainbow flags everywhere. They are setting up what is going to be the street party stage down here as well at the minute. So the street party is going to be absolutely buzzing. You know what? One thing I would say, if you are travelling down to Brighton from, say, I don't know, further north than London, it's sunny and it's warm, so bring your factor 50.
0: Thanks, Chris. We'll be catching up with him throughout today's show, getting you ready for Pride on the Park, for Brighton Pride this weekend. However, getting you ready for Brighton Pride, a legend will be hitting that stage this Sunday. It's going to be a moment for everybody, and do you know what? I can't wait to see her.

0: Getting you through your Friday evening. Max Dean and Luke Dean on Gadio. This is Lee. I'll tell you what, after 5:30, I'll give you a little treat, actually, to say well done for your week. This morning, for New Music Friday, Zara Larsson and Robin have teamed up on a new mix of Talk To Me. I'll get that on, and I've also played that brand new one from another.
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0: just love that. Came out this morning, the brand new version of Talk To Me. Robin and Zara Larsson here on Gadio. The queen of summer, I'm going to say now, for Zara Larsson. Talk about summer. This weekend is going to be, was supposed to be a very hot one for one of the UK's biggest prides. That is, of course, Brighton Pride. That's where I am right now. Hello. Not just me, though, because the lovely Chris Herbert, I have dragged and pulled him through the streets to go and get all the vibe sorted for your Brighton Pride weekend. Chris, what's going on?
1: What's going on? Well, I'm currently walking along the seafront. Listen. It's me walking along a seafront. I've got a microphone in one hand, Lee Barnes, and in the other hand, whilst you're in a studio, I have a beer. I'm not going to lie, this is where I'm going to stay for the next few hours with a beer. Do you know what, actually, after the beer, I might have an Aperol. Please drink responsibly all weekend. Sat on the beach outside Oso, which, of course, where our after party is going to be tomorrow night. Tickets still available by this for this, by the way. And if you do get your tickets, they're going to go up on the door. So if you're going to look for something to do after the park tomorrow, get your after party ticket. Come down here. Myself, Chris Blackmore, Alfie B and Ellie Talebian on the deck, alongside the Gadio Anthems legend, I'm going to call him, Seamus Hargy. You know that last night DJ saved my life? Yeah, him. He's going to be on the decks as well, all the way through until 4 a.m. Get your tickets now, cheaper now than they are on the door, and also it won't break your bank. We've kept it relatively cheap. But yeah, so what's going on at the minute? Everyone is just getting ring up for the weekend. It's like the calm before the storm is what I'm going to call this. The calm before the storm. Right, I'm going to go because Lee Barnes, my beer's getting warm.
0: Thanks, Chris. Don't forget you can catch him, Chris Blackmore. Don't forget we've got two Chrises here. Ellie Talebian, Seamus Hargy and Alfie B as they will get in your dancing feet through Saturday night at the Gadio After Party at Oso Social on Brighton Beachfront. Talking about Brighton Pride, though, Saturday you're going to be seeing this legend. Get ready for your high notes, yeah?

new stuff before that. The lady that will be taking over that main stage this weekend at Pride on the Park for Brighton Pride, that is Jessie J. Now, no matter what you're doing this weekend, you might be heading to Brighton Pride, Manchester Trans Pride, you could be going to World and Euro Pride in Amsterdam, you might be having a chilled one in, or you might be going out with friends. How about we start your Friday evening well, shall we? Shall we start getting you strutting?

0: Gaga and Doechii get you to 6 o'clock on your Friday. 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Brand new stuff coming up from Joel Corry, and how about a Spice Girl?
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7: From the Sky News Centre at 6, a funeral director in Hull who let bodies rot in storage while giving families the wrong ashes has been jailed for 20 years. Robert Bush also admitted preventing lawful burials and stealing from charities in a 12-year crime spree. The sentencing judge said the 48-year-old was motivated by greed. Katie Walston chose Bush to cremate her miscarried baby in 2023. What she found out horrified her.
8: He'd never cremated my baby at all. He'd picked up the baby's remains from the hospital. And after then, there's no trace of where that baby went. That's a question that I would always want to ask him, is what did you do with my baby? It's torture.
7: The Prime Minister's calling on the head of FIFA to quit over his plans to sell stakes in the World Cup to private investors. Andy Burnham says Gianni Infantino is the wrong man to lead football's global governing body. An Israeli source says it won't withdraw from its yellow line in Gaza unless there's genuine disarmament by Hamas. Donald Trump claims the militants have agreed to lay down their weapons, with his Board of Peace reaching a historic agreement. There's no timescale, though. The US president addressed the issue at a cabinet meeting.
9: Will it go through its ups and downs? It's a very complex situation over there. The people are very complex and difficult. In many cases wonderful, in many cases not so wonderful. It's a great breakthrough. Nobody thought that would be possible, to disarm Hamas.
7: Hamas insists Israel must end its military operations and withdraw troops from Gaza. Construction of a controversial Chinese super embassy in London can go ahead. The challenge against planning permission has been dismissed. Betfred's planning to axe 600 jobs. The gambling firm says it's going to shut 132 shops from September. It's blaming increased costs, including from higher national insurance contributions and increases in taxes paid by the sector. And Eddie Howe says it's been the privilege of my lifetime to be Newcastle manager, as the club has now officially confirmed his resignation. He leaves after nearly 5 years in charge. That's the latest. I'm Chris Milligan.
0: Oh, hello you. It is Lee getting you through your Friday evening. Got Joel Corry on the way to help, but first here's Melanie C.

0: got weekend vibes smashed all over it, hasn't it? Brand new stuff from Joel Corry. Hello, it is Lee here in Brighton, getting you ready for one of the UK's biggest prides happening this weekend. Now, if you didn't know, our Gaydio presenters up and down the country are obviously doing their shows from different parts, yes? Different parts of our UK. We have got studios here in Brighton and we are based in the LGBTQ plus hub for the community here, and that is the Ledwood Centre. Now, the Ledwood Centre, named after James Ledwood, who unfortunately passed away a few years ago, but was also the director of GC Magazine, helping our community out. And the centre was made in his honour, a place where people in our community to come, sit in the cafe, meet new people, make friends, have some food, some drinks, and just have a safe space. Now, for the last 14 months, it's been closed due to major renovations, but happily, telling you that tomorrow, for the first time in 14 months, it will be open again, ready for our community to flock through those doors. And what a weekend for Brighton Pride. I was very lucky to catch up with the co-director of the Ledwood Centre, Billy Lewis, talking about how our community have come together to help this fantastic place out.
1: We have been so lucky and we're really grateful that we've had so much support from community, from companies that have donated material in kind, that have donated labour in kind, and to be honest, without them supporting it, this centre wouldn't have opened again. It's just been really important to make sure that it's accessible to everybody and it's a safe space.
0: Yeah, and the name Ledwood, yes, actually comes from James Ledwood,
1: yes,
0: who unfortunately passed away a few years ago, mm-hmm. Now was the founder of G-Scene, yeah, magazine. What is it like to carry on that name on behalf of James?
1: I'm getting a bit emotional now. James was my best friend.
0: Yeah.
1: He was my best man at my wedding. We spoke to each other constantly throughout the day, and his vision of community, it wasn't sparkle and glamour. It was, how can we help people? How can we make people feel like they belong? How can we help people to be involved in their community? How can we support them? Who's around to make sure that people get legal support or medical advice or counselling? That was where he came from, and that's what he used G-Scene magazine as a platform. So that's why this was so important to me to stay on and make sure that it opened,
0: yeah,
1: because his name's attached to it. We spoke many times, both professionally and even socially, about what the community would want in a one-stop shop, and where people could come in, get advice, get food, be safe, keep warm, keep cool. So that's what we've done. But it's just really important that his name is out there, and that for me, that people talk about him, and that we actually do what we said we were going to do, and that people can access it, because that is what he wanted, that's what he saw, and that was his idea of a one-stop shop, was that everything can happen from here.
0: And very happy to announce that this Saturday, tomorrow, is the doors open day for the first time upstairs. How are you feeling?
1: We're on schedule. We're on schedule. I know that originally we were going to open last year, and we always said we would open for Pride. We just never said which year.
0: 2026, we're here finally.
1: Yeah.
0: And how can people help the Ledwood Centre going forward? If they've heard this today and thought, you know what, I really want to give something to them, what can they do to help?
1: So volunteering.
0: Yep.
1: If you want to hold a workshop here, or if you want your organisation to be involved, we can support that. Obviously, renting out space is going to help us as well.
0: Yep.
1: Buying food and drink from the cafe is going to help. Donations, donations in kind, volunteering, support, spreading the word as well, just to let people know that we're here.
0: They are open from tomorrow from 12 p.m. and then going forward every Thursday, Friday and Saturday. Please go and show them some love, please. Coming up, I have got the gentleman that will be heading to Oso Social on Brighton Seafront to do the Brighton Pride Gaydio after party. That is Seamus Haji. But first, I said Joel has weekend vibes written over it. So does this.

How would you feel like going to see that live? How does that sound for you, eh? Well, you could be this weekend if you're at Brighton Pride. Because after the Saturday's done, those dancing feet of yours probably don't want to stop, right? Well, we have got the answer. We have teamed up with the incredible team at Oh So Social on Brighton Beach on Saturday the 1st of August to put on the Brighton Pride after party. You're going to love it, okay? We have got you going to 4 a.m. the next morning. People that are going to be on those decks: Chris Blackmore, Ellie Telebian, Alfie B, Chris Herbert, and of course, the person I've just played for you, it is Seamus Harji, also the creator of Booty Loves Boogie Tonight. They're going to keep you dancing all the way till 4 a.m. and you can get your tickets now with all ticket sales proudly supporting the Brighton and Hove Pride Community Foundation. You can get your tickets at gaydu.co.uk/afterparty. And while you do that, let me play you some brand new stuff from Adam Lambert.

0: Sunny Federa here on Gaydio after 6:30 tonight. The lady who released her brand new album this morning, Petals. It's only Ariana Grande. And how about new Slater?
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Brand new stuff from Slater. Dance before that, Ariana Grande. The album Petal was released today for her. I can tell you what though, I'm very jealous of you. I'm really jealous of you because I'm giving you the opportunity to go and see probably one of my favourite films when I was growing up as a teenager. That is the brand new High School Musical theatre show that is coming to the Lowry. That is Disney's own version of it. And in this brand new production, it transforms the Lowry's Lyric Theatre in Manchester into an immersive East High experience. That's the high school that's in the films. With extended staging, on-stage seating, so you're right in it. And an all-star cast, including Jason Donovan as Coach Bolton and Casey Stroh, who is the original Martha Cox from the High School Musical films, as they will be playing Miss Darbus. So you can win two on-stage tickets to see Disney's High School Musical on Saturday the 5th of September, a pre-show three-course meal for two at the Lowry's Waterside Restaurant, including a bottle of house wine, and an overnight stay in Manchester too. How does that sound, eh? Well, if that is right up your street, all you need to do is get to our Insta at Gaydio and look on the post on there, and that is how you enter. It's very easy. Whilst you do that, let me play you brand new stuff. You're going to be hearing a lot more next week here on Gaydio. It's only from XO.

Madge, who will be hitting Amsterdam for World Pride and Euro Pride this weekend. If you're heading there, very jealous. Very jealous indeed. However, I'm in Brighton. I've got Ray and Diana Ross. It's like a competition now, isn't it? You're right, it is Lee. Get ready to put your paws up for Mother Monster. The best pop song ever created is on its way. Get ready to cast some magical spells. That's all I'm going to say. But it is Friday. The weekend is here. Let's get your weekend started the right way, shall we? It's probably one of the biggest dance songs around now from Jonas Blue. This

0: ending my show today with Gaga. Thank you for keeping me company this week. I will catch you tomorrow from 1 p.m. as me and Nat Evans will be with Dave Cooper getting you all the tea and goss from the Brighton Pride Parade. Don't go anywhere though. The lovely Jessie Brooke in the mix will be here at 7 o'clock for you, getting you into weekend mode, and then after to Kate Mayer. I will see you tomorrow from 1.
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good to be back. Good evening, happy Friday. We've made it through another week. I'm Jessie Brooke. I've got banging mix for you tonight here at the Gaydio Weekend.

Thank you so much for getting me on. Once again, happy Friday. So good to be back. Honestly, it's been absolutely manic. I can't believe already it's the last day of July. Friday the 31st. Is it payday for you, babes? Either way, we're going out tonight. All old school. Let's go.

I've decided to go like a complete 2 hours of old school for you tonight, because I often get you messaging me saying, Jess, we love the old school, but you always mix it in. You always say you're going to play old school. You want a full show of it. Well, it's difficult because you like so many different genres, different types of music, that I do try to mix it up. But I am dedicating it to old school dance classics tonight, and I hope you're going to love it as much as I do here at the Gaydio Weekend.

feel like this week, not only has it been mega hot, especially Dan Saff in Essex Babes, but I feel like this week is literally all caught up on me. All the late nights, all the travelling, all the partying. I'll tell you more about it up next.

So this time last week, I just arrived in Nottingham, looking ahead for Nottingham Pride, and I left late on Sunday. Can you imagine how I felt Monday? Oh my goodness.

I've got a great track coming up for you next. Now, do you know when you always say, like, oh, I love this song, I love this song, but for some reason, they get lost in my playlists, in my piles and piles of music, and I never play it. So here's Strings, one of my faves.

put up with the drama no more.

weekend, I'm literally... I'm not going out. I'm meeting a couple of friends just for, like, you know, chill drinks. Obviously, drink responsible. And I'm only working tomorrow night, which means I can give my little legs a rest, babes.

It's me, Jessie Brooke, here at the Gaydio Weekend. So how are you, babes? How are you? How are you feeling? What have you been up to? What have you been doing? Have you survived the heat? Have you survived the month of July? Can someone actually tell me how it's even August tomorrow? Like, I can just hear you now going, Jess, it's just how it happens every year in the calendar. But honestly, this year has absolutely flown. Can you believe I've been living in the UK now for 8 months? 8 months! I tell you what, I've had a blinking good time. Can you believe I'm embarking on a cruise for 6 months in 2 weeks? I'm so nervous.

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I just asked you before that, how you doing? How are you? What you've been up to? Is it payday? Is it not? Are you in? Are you out? What are you doing? I do really, really love to hear from you. And I actually forgot to give you my socials last week, at The Jessie Brooke on TikTok. Get in touch. Let me know what you're up to this weekend. Keep on moving, flying, stop crying.

What an absolute tune that is. You're listening to me, Jessie Brooke, here at the Gaydio Weekend. It's Friday, and I am here every single Friday from 7 till 9. Although, just want you to prepare yourselves for a little something. I'll tell you about it next, because this job relies heavily on my internet connection. I'm going to delve into that a little bit more up next. So get your ears ready. I'm going to explain something to you. Very, very important. But meanwhile, it's been, I know I shouldn't really say this as a DJ, but it's been quite a while since I've got excited about a remix. And this remix, I don't know if it's because it's James Hype and I'm such a huge fan of his. He's remade Work by Masters at Work. Listen to the drop on this. Wow, it's amazing.

recent news, especially if you do enjoy listening to my show every single Friday here at the Gaydio Weekend. I'm Jessie Brooke. I've literally loved all of your support. Can't thank Gaydio enough, really. I've been here for nearly 10 years. How have they put up with me for this long? I don't know. So I'm embarking on a cruise around the Med, America, Mexico, the Caribbean for 6 months. Now, when I'm at sea on sea days, not too sure what's going to happen with my connection. So I am really going to try to deliver you a show every single Friday when I go away, obviously. But if I can't, Gaydio, my amazing boss, Chris Herbert, I've worked with him for years, or he's tolerated me, shall we say. He said, just do what you can. If you can get the show to us, you can get it to us. And if you can't, you can't. So they're going to have like someone else standing in. So that's going to be me for the next 6 months. So I'm so happy because he could have quite as easily have said, no, that's not going to work for us. See you, bye. And he didn't. I'm so, so grateful. So I'm going to be here as much as I can, but I'm not going away yet, obviously. Let's get back to the tunes.

I just went on a right waffle then. Just to make it clear, you've still got a definite two more Fridays out of me before I step on that ship. So I am going to be here taking you out with me still every Friday from 7 at the Gaydio Weekend.

you know what? I do love a bit of Joel Corey. And I feel like that remix that he done, Sorry, it just literally sprung him from, like, what's it called? Geordie Shore up to, where is he now these days? O Beach in Ibiza. I'm thinking, do you know what I need to do? Give me some ideas. Give me some ideas of some good classic songs that you'd like to hear a remix of. And then maybe I might just make it and I can take you all on the cruise with me, babes.

don't want to say this, but it's almost time for me to love you and leave you. Absolutely fuming. Not just yet, though, but I do want to remind you, I'm here 7 till 9 Fridays, and right after me every week from 9 p.m., it's Kate Mayer, so stick around.

something going on that, oh, finally, you know, got a bit of a rest this weekend. I'm just going out with a couple of friends tonight, a chilled, relaxed sort of pub garden one. Drink responsibly, of course. Tomorrow I'm DJing 8 till midnight at the Saxon King in Harold Hill, if you fancy it. And then next week, I'll be bringing this show to you next Friday from 7 from Benidorm. From Benidorm. Pray for me. Love you. Bye.

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0: 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Right, you know what time it is, Tribe. It's Most Rated O'Clock.
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0: This week, our Most Rated comes from Clooney and Prosper, a duo that are absolutely killing it and also in their own rights is getting hammered at Croatia. I've seen so many videos on socials of it doing the damage. Massive track right now. This is called Good Girl, out on Hellbent Records.
6: Hey, boy. 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

0: us again. 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
1: Hello and welcome back. I'm Harry Bangal of Brixtone, and yes, I'm back for the next 2 hours with loads of brand new tracks, as well as my Who Sampled Who section and the Rewind selection all to come. So kicking off, it is Dizzy Rascal and Calvin Harris with the Merc Monk vs. Laws Club edit of Chase the Holiday. This is Brixtone in the mix.
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the way you like to touch. I like the way you

This is Brixtown. In the mix coming up, I've got my Who Sampled Who section, the Rewind selection, and later, another uninterrupted mix of brand new tracks. But first tonight, I kicked off with Dizzy Rascal and Calvin Harris with the Merc Monk vs. Laws Club edit of Chase the Holiday, followed by Texas vs. Shane Codd with the Lewis Capaldi and Mark Farge mashup of Inner Smile vs. Get Out My Head, into Bob Marley and the Fisher remix of Jammin', then into MK with the Merc Monk World Go Round VIP edit of Zone, Travis Emmons and Mod Girl followed that with Sing It Back, followed by Body Rockers and the Mr. Mess remix of I Like The Way, into Vin Vega and Franco Maldini with Manhaya, then into Tribal Saints with the Samuel Rain Afro House remix of Perfect Love, Bob Sinclair featuring Gary Nesta Pine followed that with DJ Ibril Sis, Cheba and 5 Hours remix of Love Generation, and continuing with Was Rimmer and Mr. J with Down and Out. This is Brixtown in the mix.

0: This is Brixtone. In the mix, that was part one, and I continued with Samuel Sartini and DJ Shorty with Vasilando, followed by Math May featuring Bon and Follow, into Leo Next with Vibes Up, Lights Down, then into Charlie XCX featuring Billie Eilish and Loud Luxury with the Matthew Topper Out Late edit of Guess. So me, Friday Night Posse, followed that with a brand new world-exclusive first play of Call on Valerie, followed by Cunley B and the Lizzie Curious remix of Midas Touch, into DeRay with Close My Eyes, then into me, Friday Night Posse and Roe with If I Could Turn Back Time, DJ Ham followed that with Somebody to Love, and finishing off part one, in the background it is Camel Fat and an 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
0: And it's straight into Here's One We Made Earlier. We're going back to 2019 and an official remix I did for Cascada with Like The Way I Do. 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